0: Reba, the night the lights went out in Georgia. 92.7 Seville Country Throwback. And how about a shout out to UVA softball? They're headed to the NCAA tournament. They're headed to Knoxville, Tennessee for that region. Sat top.
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1: Your Charlottesville forecast for tonight, we'll see partly cloudy sky, chilly temperatures, lows around 44. Sunshine returns on Tuesday, we'll get up to 73. Mostly cloudy Wednesday with more scattered showers, afternoon highs in the low 70s. I'm David Rogers in the 29 News Weather Center.
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Jason Aldean burning it down. It's 92.7 Seville Country. Tomorrow is a big day. It's the start of the Seville Country Cares for Kids Radiothon. I'm sure you've heard about it by now. And I'm going to tell you what's coming tomorrow anyway. It's an all-day affair, Tuesday and Wednesday this week. Right now, though, new country from John Hardy. Boots up. She's got a-

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0: 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And are you ready for the Seville Country Cares for Kids Radiothon? 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
5: This year, America celebrates 250 years of independence, and Charlottesville played a role in that story. Here, visionaries helped shape a new nation. At Monticello, Thomas Jefferson drafted the words that declared all people are created equal. Charlottesville's courage, ideas, and commitment to liberty helped spark a revolution that still inspires us today. As we mark America's 250th, we celebrate not just history, but the spirit of Charlottesville, where freedom was written and where its ideals still live on.

It's Kenny Chesney, and I think that's what they say about Uncle Paulie. A little bit messed up, but, you know, in the end, we're all right. Here on 92.7 Seville Country, it's new country from Luke Bryan. She's country, and she knows it.

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1: Plus, it's Nurses Week, and one of the guys that nurses really like a lot is this guy, Dustin Lynch. It's been true.
0: It's true.
1: 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Hopefully you, too. 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

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It's Josh Ross, 92.7 Seville Country, and maybe trying to take you back a little bit. I know you're thinking about Scott Stadium. Luke Combs, She Got the Best of Me on 92.7 Seville Country.

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1: Your Charlottesville forecast for tonight. We'll see partly cloudy sky, chilly temperatures, lows around 44. Sunshine returns on Tuesday. We'll get up to 73. Mostly cloudy Wednesday with more scattered showers. Afternoon highs in the low 70s. I'm David Rogers in the 29 News Weather Center.
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Little Dixieland delight. It's Alabama. Seville Country Throwback on 92.7 Seville Country. There's some great shows coming to Charlottesville, coming to Richmond, that we've got your chance to win your way into. Gonna run through them together here. It's LoCat, hometown home. We could

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1: 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They're going to be at the Ting Pavilion Saturday, July 18th. And you can enter now to win tickets through July 5th. But how about at the Allianz Amphitheater? First up in August, it's Chris Stapleton on his All-American Road Show. That show, August 19th. But you can enter to win tickets now. And lastly, Billy Currington and Kip Moore. You know, Kip Moore was actually the first ever concert I saw in Charlottesville back when I was a first year at UVA. He's going to be at the Allianz Amphitheater there with Billy Currington, Alex Lambert opening as well. And that is taking place Saturday, September 12th. But as I said before, you can enter to win your way in. Just go to the contest page at SevilleCountry.com.
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And checking in on American Idol this season with Carrie Underwood as the judge. They brought back the class of 06, Taylor Hicks, Soul Patrol. I don't want to think about that. It was 20 years ago, though. Carrie Underwood. Right.

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And whether you're a fan of the throwbacks like that one or new country from Lauren Elena or Chase Matthew, we got you covered.

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1: Plus, it's Nurses Week, and one of the guys that nurses really like a lot is this guy, Dustin Lynch. 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
0: It is true.
1: 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Hopefully you, too. 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

0: Your Charlottesville forecast for tonight, we'll see partly cloudy sky, chilly temperatures, lows around 44. Sunshine returns on Tuesday, we'll get up to 73. Mostly cloudy Wednesday with more scattered showers, afternoon highs in the low 70s. I'm David Rogers in the 29 News Weather Center.
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If you're a Billy Currington fan, you can win tickets to see him at the Allianz Amphitheater in Richmond coming up in September. And if you're not trying to win, well, I think Billy's right. You know, people are crazy.

Justin Lynch, small town boy on 92.7 Seville Country. Our You Ought to Know show with Colby Cooper is Friday, June 19th. Sounds like something you should know about. That's at the Jefferson Theater. We got links to Colby's Instagram, his YouTube, and you can enter to win at SeavilleCountry.com.

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George Burge and Luke Bryan on 92.7 Seville Country. 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Well, not the finest night for UVA men's lacrosse, unfortunately. Their season coming to a close last night, but plenty more stories you can take a look at. See what was happening at the Crozet Arts and Craft Festival over the weekend. And Charlottesville has got a new principal over at Jackson Via Elementary. It's at SevilleRightNow.com.

It's Carrie Underwood. Fairly certain I know my last name here. I'm Adam Hawes. And hanging out with you, trying to get through Monday together. Got some new country from Dan and Shay that should be a pick-me-up. This is Say So, 92.7 Sevo Country.

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All right, the empire of Buc-ee's is starting to expand, it would seem. They're opening new locations across the country. I still haven't been. I guess I should change that before my house is a Buc-ee's.

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1: Your Charlottesville forecast for tonight, we'll see partly cloudy sky, chilly temperatures, lows around 44. Sunshine returns on Tuesday, we'll get up to 73. Mostly cloudy Wednesday with more scattered showers, afternoon highs in the low 70s. I'm David Rogers in the 29 News Weather Center.
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If tomorrow never comes, Garth Brooks, Seville Country throwback. Well, we are less than 7 hours away from the start of the Seville Country Cares for Kids Radiothon. So I'm going to let you know what you can expect the next couple of days, Tuesday and Wednesday of this week. We're helping out UVA Health Children's. More coming up. Riley Green.

0: Seville Country with Luke Combs. 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
1: Plus, it's Nurses Week, and one of the guys that nurses really like a lot is this guy, Dustin Lynch. It's been true.
0: It is true.
1: Dustin Lynch joins us tomorrow. Hopefully you too. 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
1: Plus, it's Nurses Week, and one of the guys that nurses really like a lot is this guy, Dustin Lynch. It's been true.
0: It's true.
1: Dustin Lynch joins us tomorrow. Hopefully you, too. 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
1: Plus, it's Nurses Week, and one of the guys that nurses really like a lot is this guy, Dustin Lynch. It's been true.
0: It's true.
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0: D and Bubba before the show.
1: The other night, I mistakenly sent my pastor a picture of my dinner while I was sitting watching TV as an omelet that I made. And I was like,
2: How long after you sent it did you catch it?
1: Pretty quick. My question was, but I'm going to send you a picture.
2: Okay,
1: but I just texted. I'm going to do undo send.
2: Okay.
1: Are you still able to see it?
2: No, it just went away. It was a car, and it just went away.
1: Is there a way that you could? So sometimes if you edit a text message, you can hit edit and see where people screwed up and they can't spell.
2: Yeah. No, now it just says Big D unsent a message.
1: So you can't see it at all.
2: But I saw.
1: Just for a second.
2: So if it was like something you didn't want somebody to see, there it is again.
1: All right. So how long does it, is there a. Can you guys undo a...
2: Not every... Yeah, like, I think after a certain amount of time, like, hurry up and try to unsend it again. That's a beautiful, 72 Corvette? Oh, it's gone.
1: Okay. Okay, well, that's good to know.
2: Whose car is that?
1: That's not mine.
2: Oh, it's something you just got off the internet?
1: Yeah, I just saw it online. Okay, good. I know. You guys, are Androids able to do that?
3: Uh-uh.
1: So once it's gone, it's gone?
3: It's in the ether, man. You take responsibility for your actions when you're a droid user.
4: That's right.
3: We are adults.
1: Oh. Uh-huh. Yeah. God, just think of the things
2: protected.
1: Think of the things I could have sent my pastor. Think of how that could have gone really crazy.
3: It would have been food or a car. I'm not worried about you.
5: Or maybe a betting slip. That would have been.
3: Oh, that's true.
1: Look at this parlay.
2: Hey, can you pray over this for me?
0: This is the Big D and Bubba before the show.
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3: Hey, here's the number to become a miracle maker, 434-982-HOPE. That's 434-982-HOPE. We're talking just $12 a month to help these kids live. Thank you.

0: Big D and Bubba before the show
1: Well, I continue to honor our nurses. Nurses Week will continue a few more days. It actually ends on, well, I can't tell you because it's going to be one of my questions.
2: Oh, okay. All right.
1: You guys want to play a nurse trivia? Of course you
3: yes.
1: do.
3: Yeah.
1: Well, which nursing leader is known as the Lady with the Lamp?
3: Florence Nightingale.
1: Yeah, it's, it ends on her birthday.
3: Her birthday, yes.
1: Yeah. What is the fifth vital sign?
2: Not dead yet.
3: Pupils?
1: Pain.
3: Oh,
1: pain is the fifth vital sign. You know what? Well, I mean, I'm not good at this. What does hypotension refer to?
2: It's whenever you're overly or not. I don't know.
1: You're good at this. It's low blood pressure. What is the normal adult heart rate range?
3: 60 to 80 BPM.
1: 60 to 100.
3: Oh.
1: 100 seems kind of high.
3: It seems high, right?
1: What was the original inspiration for the nursing cap?
2: It was the sailor
3: a nun's
2: cap.
3: Habit?
1: Yeah, it was modeled after a nun's habit designed to keep hair in place, maintain a professional. Where was the first known nursing school?
3: Vienna.

0: India, and it was only for men. Oh. Only men could be nurses.
1: Men to wear those little caps?
0: I think that changed across the time.
1: Oh.
0: This is crazy. What do you guys think the average miles a hospital nurse walks in a 12-hour shift?
2: Oh.
1: This a lot is, of back and forth.
0: Yeah. It's a hospital, so it's a lot more, but I'm gonna say, in a 12-hour shift, quite a bit.
1: I'm going to say 10 and, I'm going to say 8.5 miles.
2: You're 6.
0: 5. 5.
1: Still a lot.
0: That's a lot. That's a lot, man. That's why you get those nurse's shoes. They're the best. Those Skechers. And finally, what's the name of the tool used by nurses to detect heart and lung sounds?
1: A sphygmometer.
0: What'd you call it, Beth?
1: A sphygmometer.
0: What's that?
2: Is that a word?
1: No, it's a stethoscope. Yes, go ahead.
0: Oh God, are you trying to be cool?
1: No.
0: I was a fireman.
1: No, I was actually.
0: You guys need. I was at once.
1: I had the wrong thing.
2: We run in where you run out.
0: The devil's afraid of us.
1: They're not the same thing.
0: My dad's cooler than your dad. Well, anyway, happy Nurses Week.

0: Now,
1: more of the Big D and Bubba before the show.
2: Bubba, has Carson told you about her fancy date she's going to have?
3: No.
2: Oh, yeah, go ahead.
4: All right. First date with a guy. He is taking me to a private room.

0: room, a friend of his and I guess a few other people.
1: I hope this isn't a restaurant. Not just a private room.
0: Oh, yeah. Ooh, yeah. No, he did give me the name of the restaurant. It's they're flying in a sushi master and a 250-pound tuna will be there. And this sushi master is going to serve up tuna sushi?
2: Wait, this guy is flying in a sushi master, I think his friend is, but
0: he's a part of it. He was invited, and then he said, would you like to go to this with me? And it would be our first date.
1: What the heck?
0: Right.
2: Okay, is this guy loaded?
0: I don't know. It feels very fancy. I feel very out of place.
1: What are you going to wear?
0: That I have covered, because I'm going to go to the thrift store later today, and I'm going to do a little thrifting, and I don't know, do I wear a skirt, do I wear heels?
2: If you know the name of the restaurant, have you looked like on their Instagram to see like what the dress code is and all that?
0: I didn't do that. I probably
2: should. It's a smart thing to do, because I've started doing that, where you go and you go to Instagram and you go, okay, smart. This is how people dress over there.
0: Okay,
2: all right.
0: Yeah,
1: so you're going to have this fish just opened up and right there in front of you?
0: Yeah, I guess. That's a little awkward.
2: Oh, no,
0: for
2: it's
0: me,
2: awesome.
0: But,
1: I'm not a fan of that.
0: Yeah,
2: oh, no,
0: I don't love it.
2: Think about the stuff we had with Kenny that time. That was fresh. Like, literally, it was in the water just minutes before, and it was amazing.
1: Yeah, but she's saying the fish is going to be
0: just there.
1: There. And they're taking it off the fish and then giving it to you right there.
0: Oh, then
1: it's
0: maybe
1: gross.
0: I don't want this.
2: It's like doing a pig roast.
1: Gross. I didn't like that either, man.
2: Oh, see, I like that.
1: Gross. I don't like it. I don't like doing a pig roast.
2: Dude.
1: And then you just reach in with tongs and pull them.
2: When I was a kid, we used to do it with shark. We would have shark sushi, you know, and just straight on the beach.
1: Well, good for you. But,
2: it's good. I'm just saying. It's really good.
1: I can't get my head out of the fact that it just came from... I know. I get it. I'm eating the body of an animal. I got it. But I don't need to see the body. It's a thing.
0: Yeah. And I don't eat much meat. So even that, this is really out of my zone. But I already said yes. And...
1: I'm excited.
2: Does he look rich?
0: We met two weeks ago. I don't even remember what he looks like anymore. I face blindness.
2: So I have really good news. The girl that I'm seeing is a private investigator. Oh. We can look into this dude.
1: Yes.
0: I mean, the guy's taking me out to a private... I'm not... I don't... He probably should be looking into me. Yeah. I'm not this caliber.

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1: Man, how often do you guys take a bath at your house?
2: Never.
3: I literally don't have a bathtub.
1: Oh, yeah.
3: Which is great.
1: So
2: I do have my hot tub, which, I mean...
3: Well, that's just like a stew.
2: It's people soup.
3: Gross.
2: No, I mean, if that counts, because that is like a bath.
1: It does count.
2: Yeah, it's 100, it you know, yeah, something yeah. degrees. Yeah, I get in there and I just sit for hours. So it's a bath.
1: I'm thinking about, I don't do it either. So I got like a shower, and then there's like a wall, and then there's a bathtub.
2: Mm-hmm.
1: I'm thinking about taking the bathtub. Have you guys seen those things? They sell them, the infrared little things that go right in the place of a tub, so you can get rid of the tub and put that in. It's like wood, and it's got like a bench.
2: So it's like a sauna?
1: Yeah, it's like a little sauna.
2: Dude, that's awesome.
3: Oh, I like that idea way more than a tub.
2: If you never use your tub.
1: Yeah, never.
3: Yeah.
1: I tell you, you know what? Honestly, here's the last time I used my tub. I filled up with some water, and I thawed out 2 racks of ribs.
3: Oh, you are going to miss that convenience, though.
1: I mean, by the way, it's a genius technique because, you know, if you only thaw it out quick, you put it in water. It's wrapped up, you know, you just throw it in there. But, yeah, they sell them at, like, all over. I can't even think Walmart does it.
2: You just take out the tub and drop that in, like a kit?
1: Yes. Yeah, they have it to where it literally have it. It's made, the measurements are made to go right to replace it. That's what people are doing.
2: My shower, I've got the dueling, like, side-by-side shower heads. I'm like,
3: nice.
2: What? Really? You like that?
3: Heck yes, I do.
2: I'm like,
3: I love my dual shower heads.
2: Yeah, but yours face each other. Mine face the same direction.
3: Oh, they're coming out of the same place?
2: Yeah, they're coming out. They're like 3 feet apart or whatever. It's like pointing in the same direction.
3: I thought you were being ensconced in warm water. No, you're just being shot out from 2 different directions.
2: Yes.
1: Well, I'll let you guys know. And maybe we'll have a big party. We'll come over and we can all just get in the sauna together. Or not.
2: Or not.
1: I'll do the ribs, though.

0: You're starting the day off with the Big D and Bubba before the show.
1: If you want to check out Carson online, she's Carson on Air. Carson on Air for Instagram and whatever. But it's Carson with an E, by the way. What's up?
2: Good morning. I have a boy question for you.
1: Okay.
2: Do you guys buy stuff for each other?
1: No.
2: Okay, not at all. I was thinking about this the other day.
3: Wait. I have what kind of things for Big D, though.
2: Just anything that you're out shopping, or maybe you're scrolling online, and you say, like, hey, I bet Bubba would like this, and you buy it without reaching out to him.
1: Yeah, no. Okay, no, Bubba, guys, no, we don't. No, Bubba does.
3: You going to say that? I was going to say, you're going to say that as you're spinning your fidget spinner that I got you because I was thinking of you?
1: Yeah.
3: Because I knew?
1: Let me finish. I said, I don't do that, but you do. I'm literally saying that. Yes, you do that.
2: Yeah, I don't.
1: But he's an outlier. Like, most guys don't.
2: That's what I thought, because I was shopping, and I found this 4-pack of lip glosses. And I thought, oh, I bet my friend would like this. So I picked up a second. I texted her, hey, I got these for you. Or I'll be out thrifting, and I'll see a dress. I go, oh, I bet so-and-so would love this. And I just throw it in the cart.
1: Oh, wow. And, really?
2: But I'm not unusual. A lot of women I know, we do that for each other.
1: Well, women are better than guys, though.
2: Are we? Yeah, I don't know. Or am I now?
1: And Bubba's got a little girl brain. He's kind of girly. He does. He does.
3: What are you talking about? I feel attacked.
1: He's just very caring. Like, he's just that way. And
2: I mean, he just said we were better and was saying you're emulating that.
4: Yeah, he actually paid you a compliment.
2: Yeah. But I also sometimes worry because I'm like, oh, I thought you would love this. Am I just handing you something to throw out later? Because I didn't check
4: Even if they do throw it out, you felt good about getting it.
2: Yeah, it's the thought that counts, I suppose.
3: And also, I think, you know, the bottom line is you wouldn't have got it if you didn't think that they would actually appreciate it.
2: Yeah. True.
3: So I don't think they're throwing it out because you know your friends.
2: Yeah.
3: You know that they're going to be like, oh, yeah, whew, thank you. This is very sweet of you. That was very nice.
1: I love it. Someone says, did that one guy say that he bought the other guy a fidget spinner? Yes, he did. I use it every day.
0: We'll be right back with more of the Big D and Bubba before the show.
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2: I was all but 22, I think, at the time. I'd been out on the road, lonely at night, and it'd been a while.

0: living their time more and more outdoors, I started thinking about patio dining and puppy dogs. One, if you're going to bring your dog, just totally expect me not to ask for permission. I'm going to pet your dog. If your dog is there at the restaurant, I'm going to pet it. I don't like when people go, oh, you didn't ask permission. Don't bring your dog to the place if you don't want it petted. That's one. Number two.
1: Oh, we have a list today.
0: Number two, wow. Yes. It's not really an emotional support animal. Quit pretending that your dachshund is there to protect your emotions. You're just wanting the attention. You're just wanting to feel special. And you're just wanting to be... It's almost like selfish bringing your dog to the restaurant.
1: Are we pro dog?
0: I am pro dog. Okay. But quit acting like it's a special dog. It's not a special dog. It's just a dog.
2: Unless it's special dog.
3: It's special to them.
0: Okay. You and I both know, we know a lot of veterans and a lot of police officers and a lot of people who actually have emotional support dogs. They are not Shih Tzus. They are not Papillons. They are not Chihuahuas.
1: Well, they're not emotional support animals either. They're
0: right, but then you have people who go
1: animals.
0: And they get these little fake service vests that they buy on
1: that
0: Amazon.
1: That drives me nuts. I agree with that.
0: And then they show up and then they act like you're so special, or their dog is so special that you have to ask permission and all that. I'm like, look, I get it. I understand if you've been to war and you need this. I get that.
3: Is it just because somebody said you

0: couldn't pet their dog is what all
1: did
0: of this
1: did you ask to pet him, or did you
2: that
1: pet it?
2: Actually,
1: you
2: get... that actually is what happened. Yes, I petted somebody's dog, and they're like, "Oh no, don't touch it! It's a service dog. I'm like, it's not a service dog." I'm like, this is...
3: Yeah, if you're having margs
2: your Boston
3: on the patio
2: Terrier, that
3: with
2: is
3: your
2: nuts.
3: Dog, I, yeah.
2: The Boston Terrier's like, doing all the little bouncing yeah. around. I'm like, that is not a service dog. That is not helping
4: this,
2: your anxiety.
4: This all stems from Bubba being scolded. I love it.
1: Oh, yeah. He's oh, yeah, well, I got a radio show. You'll see, it's got a song and a jingle and
2: I
1: everything.
2: I am a grumpy guy.

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2: Here's what's making news this morning. Governor Spanberger in Charlottesville this afternoon for a doubleheader, or a twin bill, you might call it, as she signs two bills passed by the General Assembly. At a 1 p.m. ceremony at the Rotunda, she'll sign legislation allowing state universities to restrict firearms carrying on grounds. Then at 2 p.m., we'll sign legislation at Apex Plaza focused on addressing high energy costs. This morning kicks off the 11th annual Cares for Kids Radiothon, hosted by Charlottesville Media Group for the Children's Miracle Network at UVA Health Children's, which has raised more than $590,000 over the last 10 years. And President Trump set to leave for Beijing for high-stakes talks with President Xi Jinping. The U.S. has been trying to persuade China to use its influence over Iran to open the Strait of Hormuz. News anytime, SeaboRightNow.com. I'm Jay Hart.
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0: light, and there was light. And God bless all of you on the good earth.
1: Inport, Roger, inport. Go for sighting.
2: Roger.
1: Okay. 3 miles down, right?

0: Hello, everybody.
1: Man, Carson. Hey, good morning. I got some stuff to talk to you about.
2: All right.
1: I'll do it a little later.
2: Okay.
1: Has to do something that's near and dear to your heart.
2: All right.
1: And Bubba hates.
3: Ooh, wow.
2: Oh,
1: wow. So there you go. There's your tease.
3: Wow. I don't know what this would be because I don't hate a whole lot. Or do I?
2: I don't know, but D is showing off some country radio Hall of Fame skills right there.
1: Well, that big market tease, obviously.
3: Yeah. 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

0: 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This is a Big D and Bubba show.
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0: Nicole says, just when you think you know for sure that vegetables can't use phones, onion rings. By the way, they're all like this.
1: Andrew says, what happens when a microscope crashes into a telescope? They kaleidoscope.
0: I mean, it's not bad, man. Ryan says, I asked my wife if she wanted to go out to dinner tomorrow, and she said yes, so I'm pretty excited to have the entire apartment to myself for the evening.
1: Anthony says, rescuers attempted to save a stranded Mount Everest climber today. When they arrived on scene, they found Himalayan there.
0: I got a good tweet. Thanks. We'll see you at a promise. At Big D and Bubba.
2: Tweet, tweet. The Stacy Tweet.
3: Big D and Bubba's Tasty Tweet.
2: Tweet, tweet.
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1: I heard it,
0: Big D.
2: I wonder if it's true.
1: What have we heard it?
0: I'm looking at all this stuff about, you know, about Matt Damon and Ben Affleck getting sued by the cops?
1: No.
0: So they put out a movie in January called The Rip, and it's based on a true story, but not exactly. They kind of took their own creative license with it, and basically they had a narcotics raid, and in the movie, Ben Affleck and Matt Damon, you know, stole stuff. They ripped people off, like, in the raid itself. And so now the cops that were depicted in the movie are suing them, saying, hey, we never stole a dollar. And, you know, Matt Damon and them are going, look, it's just a movie. But they're like, it's a movie based on something that really happened. We're still out here, still working.
1: Yeah.
0: And
1: they
0: so,
1: do the old based on a true story nonsense in the beginning.
0: Based.
1: I would fall for it all the time.
0: So these cops are saying, yeah, everywhere we go, we're getting, you know, people are just going, hey, how much
1: saw the movie,
0: So it's kind of one of those weird things where at first I was like, well, this isn't cool. You know, it's just a movie. And then I was like, well, no, if they're still out there doing their thing.
1: Yeah.
0: That's crazy. So, yeah, they're saying their whole reputations are hurt. Their, you know, chances at even getting... I mean, think about it. If you're looking... If you're up for a promotion, and now there's doubt in somebody's mind...
1: How much do you think they're going to get? I bet they get... I bet they get a million.
0: I've never heard of the movie, so I don't know how much they get off of
1: it. But you've heard of the people in it. They got a lot of money.
0: Yeah.
1: Somebody's got money, and it ain't staying with them.
0: You know, it's a Netflix movie, and we know they got money.

0: in the mechanical room, this brand new building. And when I reached on top of the duct, a bat flew out.
1: Okay. I thought you were going to say a body. But you said a bat, but I heard the B, and I was like, a body?
2: Dude, come on. Change your story. Next time, make it a body.
1: Yeah, there needs to be a body involved in there somewhere. And then you had to, the whole thing turned into a crime scene. You ended up having to take a different job.
2: You did an interview on Dateline. You got the video somewhere.
1: Yeah. I'll find it. I'll forward it to you guys someday.
2: You got to embellish this a little bit.
0: All right.
1: Okay. Later, man.
2: Take care.
0: Great day.
2: See you. Bye-bye.

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1: So we get calls that come in, telemarketer calls that come into the studio. And we have one here. Can you get that?
0: Yeah. Hello, hello, hello.
2: Yes, good morning. My name is Nicole, and I'm looking to speak to whoever takes care of the phone and internet.
1: Oh,
2: for the
1: yeah.
0: I feed it every day.
1: Yeah, that

0: would be
1: for walks.
0: Who would it be? A Bubba, I guess. Would
1: yeah.
0: be you?
1: Yeah, I'll do that.
0: Yeah, it's Bubba. Here, we'll put you on hold.
2: Okay.
1: Hi, it's Bubba.
2: Yes. Good morning. My name is Nicole, and I'm calling from Global Solution. I'll be really brief. We're a phone and internet company, just new to the area, and so we would like to be able to meet with you to show you our pricing and service options that are available for your company.
1: Okay. Real quick, the person who handles that is Big D. Hang on one second. Let me transfer you to him.
0: Hello, it's Big D. Hello?
2: Yes. Good. Yes. Can you hear me, sir?
0: Yeah. What's up?
2: Okay. Perfect. And so I'll be real brief. My name is Nicole. And I'm
0: briefs. Briefs, sir. That is Schaefer. 2 seconds.
2: So, sir, I'm calling from Unified Global Solutions.
1: Hello, it's Schaefer.
2: Hello?
1: Yes, it's Schaefer.
2: So, yes, I was just talking to another gentleman.
1: Oh, okay. I think that person is Garrett. Garrett will be able to take care of that for you here in just a moment, okay?
3: Uh-huh. Hello, this is Garrett.
1: We didn't even get around to Carson.
0: Wow, that's a new record, actually, guys. Good job.
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1: Hey, it's Big D and Bubba. 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
1: So, Carson, I know, maybe you haven't heard, the prequel series, Friday the 13th, is coming up?
2: No, I did not hear about this.
1: Yeah, so it's a prequel series called Crystal Lake, and it will be out on Peacock.
0: And Jason is the one that died and
2: drowned.
0: Yes,
2: he was a child because the two counselors were distracted, and so he drowned in Crystal Lake. Spoiler, his mother is killing everybody in the first one, and then somehow Jason
1: comes back alive.
2: Sure, and he's an adult.
1: Yeah, he grew up.
2: But it's fine. It's fine.
1: That lake water, though, man, it's got so many nutrients in it.
2: Wait a minute.
0: Because I don't watch horror movies.
2: Uh-huh.
0: I've always thought Jason was the antagonist in every single movie.
2: No.
0: The very first one was the mom?
2: It was his mom. Which, very groundbreaking. A female serial killer in the early 80s?
0: Yeah.
2: Kudos, man.
1: Congrats.
2: Yay, feminism.
1: Congrats to you guys. Girls. So it's Friday the 13th is the prequel series, and it stars Linda Cardellini.
2: Linda Cardellini from Freaks and Geeks fame.
1: Okay.
2: Yes.
1: She'll be playing Pamela Voorhees.
2: Oh.
1: So the mom.
2: All right.
1: Yeah, the prequel. You got to go back. Yeah, we're going to be going to school with him.
0: Okay, now wait a minute. Now what's this going to be about if it's pre his death?
2: Well, then maybe they're...
0: She started doing anything? I mean, that's kind of boring.
1: Well, look at you.
2: Or is it?
1: Look at the guy who knows nothing about it, and now it's the boring.
0: I don't know.
1: Which one is this?
0: Sounds
1: stupid to me.
0: I mean, when does Freddy come into this picture?
2: Yeah, that's a wrong franchise. But I appreciate you trying.
1: Good job.
2: There was a crossover. You're correct, but...
1: Anyway, it's coming out.
0: Look at me!
1: Yeah, not bad. Friday the 13th. It comes out October 15th on Peacock.

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1: Here's what's making news this morning. Governor Spanberger in Charlottesville this afternoon for a doubleheader, or a twin bill, you might call it, as she signs two bills passed by the General Assembly. At a 1 p.m. ceremony at the Rotunda, she'll sign legislation allowing state universities to restrict firearms carrying on grounds. Then at 2 p.m., we'll sign legislation at Apex Plaza focused on addressing high energy costs. This morning kicks off the 11th annual Cares for Kids Radiothon hosted by Charlottesville Media Group for the Children's Miracle Network at UVA Health Children's, which has raised more than $590,000 over the last 10 years. And President Trump set to leave for Beijing for high-stakes talks with President Xi Jinping. The U.S. has been trying to persuade China to use its influence over Iran to open the Strait of Hormuz. News anytime, SeaboRightNow.com. I'm Jay Hart.
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1: In sports, Cavalier freshman Elsie McCleary carted a first-round 67 to lead Virginia through the opening round of the NCAA Charlottesville Regional Monday at UNC Findlay Golf Course. As a team, Virginia finished the opening round in third place on the team leaderboard, combining for a score of 1 over 281, sits two strokes clear of the cut line. The top five teams following Wednesday's final round advanced to the NCAA Championships. The North Carolina is on top of the leaderboard, followed by Texas, then UVA. Virginia women's basketball head coach Aaron Russell announced Monday that Janet Walker of Tyrone, Georgia, will join the program for the 2026-27 women's basketball season. She played her freshman year at Kentucky before playing the last 2 years at Rutgers.
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3: Chilly start, but we'll see plenty of sunshine today. Should turn out to be a real nice one as temperatures get up to 72. For tonight, mainly clear sky, not quite as cold, lows around 50. And keep an eye to the sky Wednesday, partly sunny, scattered shower, thunderstorm chance, afternoon highs around 74. I'm David Rogers in the 29 News Weather Center.
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0: studio, Tractor Supply for Life Out Here. That's Justin Moore, Time's Ticking with Big D and Bubba.
1: Hey, Carson, what's up? Good morning.
2: Good morning. You guys are still pretty tight with some friends of yours from high school, right?
0: Very tight.
1: Yeah,
2: you guys have the text thread.
1: Yep.
2: I have been added to a Facebook Messenger group, which all the guys that I used to drum with in high school, because I was a drummer and it was me and a bunch of dudes. And one of them put us all together because he saw something that reminded him of an inside joke that we had. And when I tell you, it lit up and it gave me an insight into boy brain, because I haven't talked to these guys in a really long time,
0: right.
2: But they are lighting up. They are so excited to start reminiscing and throwing out. One of them pulled out our yearbook and was sending scans. And I go,
1: oh, that's fun, man.
2: You just have your high school yearbook at the ready?
0: I've got
2: that you knew where
0: that.
2: It was?
0: Yeah. It's crazy.
2: Yeah, and it's adorable, but it's also weird because I'm the only girl. And
0: Do you think they're going to get a side thread sooner rather than later?
2: Yeah, I think I'm going to be eliminated pretty close.
1: Oh,
2: but
1: no.
2: I appreciate that I was a part of it.
0: Are you being active in it? Or are you?
2: Yeah. I've told you guys I don't have notifications on for Facebook Messenger, so I saw it like 3 days late. But I did chime in, and I got a bunch of reaction emojis, and then I got a praise for, oh yeah, and this only happened because Carson did this. What they're saying I did, I have no doubt. I have no recollection of this.
1: Yeah, I'm the same, man.
2: Right? I don't remember that far back. No, I love them madly, but...
0: There was a crime that I thought I committed that I learned years later that I did not through a group text like this. And it was like, oh, it was you!
1: By the way, Bubba's not joking.
2: That's
1: absolutely being honest.
3: Big D and Bubba will be right back.
0: Hey, it's Big D and Bubba. Do you need cash fast? 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
1: This weekend's Morgan Wallen concert is at University of Florida campus, and they are doing something for the first time. It's a company called Audio Description Initiative. So they will go to the concert, and the people, if you're blind and you can't see, but you can obviously hear, so you go to a concert and you have a little earbud that goes in, and they have someone who's there at the concert talking through like a microphone, like it's kind of a, you know, kind of one of these kind of deals, like a funnel around the microphone.
0: Yeah, kind of
1: like,
0: yeah.
1: And like, so they describe everything that's going on for someone who's blind at a concert.
0: It's so that's kind of like the TV people's IFB, yeah, the little in-ear thing that the producers talk to them while they're sitting there reading the headlines. They've got somebody talking to them the whole time.
1: Yeah. So it'll be the first time that a country show, and Wallen and Morgan's doing the first one. It's pretty cool.
0: Is that distracting? I mean, I don't know.
1: For who?
2: No.
0: No, but I'm
2: for
0: saying
2: the blind
0: for the blind person. I mean,
2: no, because they do it with television, too. That you can turn, that's a setting on Netflix where it'll describe to you the scene that you're watching.
1: I didn't know that.
2: With the dialogue,
1: what?
2: Yes.
1: Uh-huh. It will?
2: Yeah, and it's a great way to catch things that you may, that as viewers, that we're not noticing. Yeah, that's a whole feature.
0: Wow. Mm-hmm. Okay, I didn't know this. I was thinking it might have been.
1: I need that on.
0: You're trying to enjoy.
1: Because right, I'm on TikTok, not
2: exactly,
1: even paying attention.
2: Exactly.
0: Well, I was just saying, like, you know, when you're trying to enjoy Morgan Wallen and you're enjoying the music and you're in the middle of your favorite part of the song and somebody's in your ear going, and now he walks over to the riser and has shaken someone's hand.
2: Yeah, no more annoying than the person next to you that's screaming last night in your ear.
1: Yeah, please, would you please save it, Summers? No.

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1: So, come play a game. This is where Schaefer's going to give us some artists. We have to tell them, country artists, not like Picasso or anything, and ask if they are in the Country Music Hall of Fame or not.
0: Oh, this ought to be fun.
2: Everybody ready?
1: Okay, let's go.
2: Tim McGraw.
0: He will
1: yeah,
0: be.
1: He will be. He's yeah. going in, right?
0: Yeah, he's going in.
2: He will be.
1: Yeah.
2: Let's see. Martina McBride.
0: No.
3: Not in.
2: Not in.
1: Wow, wow.
2: Keith Urban.
0: No.
3: Not in.
0: Not in.
2: Not in. He will be. How about Shania Twain?
3: Not in.
0: Not in.
1: Yes.
2: She is not in. Clint Black.
3: In.
0: In. He's not in. In.
2: He is not in.
1: Oh. He's not?
2: No, that's crazy. Not in.
1: Wow.
2: Dwight Yoakam.
1: Yes.
0: Not in.
3: Not in.
2: Not in.
1: What? Oh, wait a second. Are all these not in? I've seen the pattern here.
2: They're not in. None of these are in.
3: Oh.
1: So Dwight is not in either.
2: Mm-mm. Although I think Clint Black's going to be in soon.
1: Tracy Lawrence.
2: Tracy Lawrence.
0: That one's crazy to me, too.
2: Who I think will be in eventually. You've got a lot of 90s artists that I think they're going to have to catch up on in the next few years.
3: Yeah, Trisha Yearwood not in.
2: That's right.
1: Trisha's not in.
2: Faith Hill.
1: Who?
2: Faith Hill.
1: Faith isn't either.
2: That's another one.
4: I don't think Brooks and Dunn is.
2: Brooks and Dunn are in.
4: They are?
2: Yes.
1: And they only do one. So for the next one, Tim's going in, but for the so every year, just three people go in?
2: Yeah, so it's modern, and then veteran, and then industry, like instrumentalist.
1: It's usually like a, kind of one of like
0: so
1: a,
0: what is,
1: I play Dobro.
0: But what is modern? Like, what is the window for that? Like, 10 years?
2: Well, Kenny Chesney just went in.
0: Okay.
3: Right,
1: so
3: but
1: under
3: okay.
1: the modern...
3: But like Faith Hill, when would she transition to veteran if we wait forever to send her?
2: I don't know the answer to that.
0: This is shameful.
2: Yeah.
0: Like I feel like there's people in there, and I don't mean any disrespect, but I think that there's a lot of people who've been looked over.
2: Would you only put three people in a year?
1: Yeah. It's hard to get. Yeah, that's right. Yeah.
2: That does make it exclusive.
1: Pick it up a little bit.
5: From the

0: 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And the number to get us in the studio, 1-800-667-8686. 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

0: never get off the bus.
1: Not just us. It's also Carson. She sits around a lot, too.
2: A lot.
1: What are you watching?
2: I'm watching Worst Ex Ever on Netflix.
3: I've heard about this trending
2: show. It was number one. And it's, for all my true crime girlies, that's what it is. It's just more of a Dateline 2020, but it's, there's one episode. So I got to lead you guys into this one. It's Ride or Die. And not one, but two women, because they kind of trace the history. A lot of this is about domestic violence. There's kidnapping. People are, it's awful stuff. But there's this one episode where two of the women who are talking about this terrible ex of theirs both went to see psychics, and both psychics told them, hey, you've started dating this guy. Get away. He's nuts.
1: Oh, wow.
2: And they don't know each other. It was years apart. It's not the same psychic. And I'm like, whoa. I need a spinoff where y'all find these psychics.
1: Yeah, where's that lady?
2: Where are they? Yeah. Because I would totally go see them because they actually seem to know what they're talking about. I felt that we totally glossed over what might have been the most intriguing part where nobody got hurt.
1: So the show is about people, your exes are just bad and they...
2: Oh, there's wild... One guy who kidnapped his ex and drove her through all these states, she left notes in bathrooms.
3: No.
2: Because he would stand outside the stall, but she was smart enough in one of the motels, she grabbed a pad of paper and started leaving notes. Then you have another woman who's dating... Admittedly, he was a really hot guy. And she comes home. He had stolen dogs from a breeder, gets busted, and he's like, I need you to go to the sheriff and tell him you did it because I've got a record. And she does it.
3: What?
2: Right? She sits in jail for over 24 hours because what? He's hot? I mean, look, I could be turned by a pretty face too, but I kind of draw the line at turning myself in for a crime I didn't commit.
1: So what? All right, so what are we on this?
2: Oh, we're... So,
1: all right, what's the name? Where do we sit?
3: As men who don't, like, I don't watch any, like, true crime stuff or anything like that, would I enjoy this?
2: Yes, because it'll make you feel superior and smug. I think that's why.
1: I didn't steal dogs.

0: That's MacArthur, Tim McGraw, Eric Church, Morgan Wallen, and Hardy on this Tuesday morning with Big D and Bubba.
1: Hey, this part of the show is brought to you by NHTSA. You know, when you're in your car and your phone lights up, maybe get a notification or whatever, and you turn, you look. As soon as you look at that phone, man, and not the road, you're driving distracted.
0: What is it like? It takes 1 second to go a couple hundred yards or something crazy like that? It's nuts. That split second can change everything. Reaction time, safety, yours, someone else's. So if you get pulled over, that ticket's a reminder of your mistake. Put the phone away or pay. And again, this part of the show is brought to you by NHTSA.
2: Good morning.
1: Good morning.
2: How are you doing?
0: Good. Really good. How are you? Sounds like you're at school.
2: Good. No, we're on the bus on the way to school.
0: Oh, okay.
1: Are you you sit in the back, middle, or front?
3: In the back.
2: We're in the back.
1: Heck yeah. That's where all the cool kids are. Except for me.
2: Oh, yeah. Not just talking about it.
0: Yeah, I used to get in so much trouble, they made me sit in the seat directly behind the bus driver because, you know.
1: Hey, you guys still opening up the back door of the emergency thing?
2: Yeah.
1: Yeah, that's a good move. That's a good one. You ever roll marbles down the center line, the aisle there?
2: We haven't done that yet.
1: There's
3: guards in the middle of the way, too.
0: Oh, wow. A little different design, I guess.
1: Yeah. Hey, does the bus driver have that big round circle mirror that he looks back at and yells at you?
2: It's still round circle, but it's been oval.
3: It's an oval.
2: And it's smaller.
1: Do y'all have cameras?

0: Yeah.
1: No way. Really? Oh, that stinks.
2: Dude, yeah. I thought my bus was high tech back in the day when we had a radio.
1: Yeah, do you guys get to pick what station you listen to?
0: No.
3: It's just always on this station, though.
2: Good.
1: That's a good one. All right, well, what bus number are you on? We'll give you a shout out.
0: 274, I think.
3: 274.
1: Bus 274. Look out.
2: Shout out.
1: That's what's happening. The crew, the wrecking crew.
2: Y'all have a great day at school.
3: You too.
2: I'm not going to school.
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1: Bubba, how's things going with the new girlfriend?
0: Things are going really well. You know, we did my daughter's graduation this weekend from nursing school, and she came with me. And it it was like, good, I mean, she's met all my kids.
1: I love all that. Tanks rolling in. This is like your military parade.
0: But she met like all my kids, but you know, so everybody's met everybody. But it was weird because she now has met the ex,
1: yeah,
0: and the ex's fiance, and all the craziness that goes along with all that, and the in-laws. Because again, my family isn't here, so the only like family my kids have are like their aunts and uncles on their mom's side, like locally, and it's just. It's been crazy.
1: Were you outnumbered?
0: It was,
1: you feel like you're outnumbered?
0: It was just, it was bizarre. It wasn't,

0: uncomfortable? Like, because
1: I'm uncomfortable just talking
2: honestly,
1: about it.
2: Yeah.
1: Yeah, I can't imagine.
0: It was weird, though, because you're sitting there, and, like, it was like being on a double date with somebody that you used to be married to.
2: Everybody's, it's not like that. That's exactly what it was.
0: But like, so, like, we went to, like, a celebratory dinner afterwards.
1: And all of,
0: like,
1: you?
0: Yes.
1: Oh.
0: Yes. And I'm like, oh, this is so strange.
1: What? You shouldn't have had to go, you could have think of something.
0: I wasn't going to not be there for my daughter.
1: You were already there.
0: No, but... I know what you
2: mean.
0: Hey,
2: kids, see you tomorrow night.
1: Yeah, hey, way to go. Again, congratulations.
2: I got dessert.
1: Yeah, well, here, I'll Venmo.
0: We sat at different ends of the table. So, but it was, I felt so bad because my ex-mother-in-law sat next to the new girlfriend and talked her ear off.
2: Oh, she got a new victim. Hasn't heard all her stories yet.

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2: Here's what's making news this morning. Governor Spanberger in Charlottesville this afternoon for a doubleheader, or a twin bill, you might call it, as she signs two bills passed by the General Assembly. At a 1 p.m. ceremony at the Rotunda, she'll sign legislation allowing state universities to restrict firearms carrying on grounds. Then at 2 p.m., we'll sign legislation at Apex Plaza focused on addressing high energy costs. This morning kicks off the 11th annual Cares for Kids Radiothon hosted by Charlottesville Media Group for the Children's Miracle Network at UVA Health Children's, which has raised more than $590,000 over the last 10 years. And President Trump set to leave for Beijing for high-stakes talks with President Xi Jinping. The U.S. has been trying to persuade China to use its influence over Iran to open the Strait of Hormuz. News anytime, SeaboRightNow.com. I'm Jay Hart.
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1: We've been to both Carolinas, seen a big Montana sky, driven up and down the coast a few times, London, Paris, paradise. But ain't got much memory of the scenes, come to think I missed them all. And damn.

Speaking of the coast, remember Pfeiffer Beach, you and me. That sunset, cliffs by the sea, and the night rolled in. And you still talk about that moon that I can't recall, but God, I

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1: There's a chef that I watch on YouTube, Nicole McLaughlin. Hi, Nicole. And she's great. But she had a series where she was doing 90s dinners. And, man, it felt good.
0: Like, what is a 90s dinner? We ate different?
1: Yeah, steak and shake. Or not steak and shake. Shake and bake. Shake and bake chicken. The manwich. Remember the manwich? The seasoning packet.
0: I do.
1: Mom would cut up hot dogs, put them in mac and cheese.
0: They don't do that anymore?
1: You know what I mean. Like, people don't do it as much anymore.
0: Oh.
1: Like Stouffer's. What was that big? What's the one that was called? It was like a big, oversized TV dinner.
2: Hungry Man?
1: Hungry Man
0: dinners.
1: That Salisbury steak or whatever.
0: I still get those. When my son,
2: they still sell those?
0: Yeah, they still sell them. My son loves Hungry Man dinners because they're bigger portions and all that. Yeah.
3: So are you saying we used to eat poorer more often?
1: Yeah. Hot Pockets.
0: Yes.
1: Love some hot pocket,
0: man.
2: Bagel Bites, man.
1: Bagel Bites was good. Remember, some of these things, I think Bagel Bites came with it. I know Hot Pockets did, where it had like the cardboard was like
2: the sleeve
1: gray. It was like gray. It kind of looked like
0: The gray metal.
1: Yeah, it wasn't metal, but it kind of.
0: It was like,
1: I don't know.
2: Redirect the microwave.
1: I don't know what
2: something.
1: That was.
2: We bought it though.
1: We did it.
2: We totally believed it.
1: It was magic. It worked. So anyway,
0: so we thought.
1: That stuff was delicious though. So anyway, if you guys think of any like 90s meal that you back in the day that you had, some sort of a.
3: Oh, you guys remember baby formula? That was my 90s meal.
1: What was that?
0: Like baby formula.
2: Because he's young. God.
1: Can you turn his mic off?
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0: Jason Aldean and Don't Tell On Me. And we're Big D and Bubba. Don't forget, we got Dustin Lynch joining us on the show in just a few minutes.
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2: Good morning. How are you guys?
0: Wonderful. How are you?
2: I'm good. Thank you. Hey, this is totally unrelated to what you guys are talking about.
0: Okay.
2: And it's going to age me.
0: Okay.
2: But every time I hear Riley Green, I hear Chris Ledoux.
0: Yeah, you know, we've actually had that conversation. I had to think about it. I'm like, wait a minute. I think we actually played Chris Ledoux's voice next to Riley Green's voice to Riley Green, and he's like, I don't hear it, but we hear it.
2: Yeah, I hear it too. Anyways, I just thought I'd call in and let you know.
0: All right, well, thank you. I love that. I'm glad you picked up on it too. It just means we're not nuts.
2: No, you're not.
0: All right, love you. Take care. Bye bye.
2: Thanks. You too. Bye.
0: Oh, wait. Ah, she just hung up. Dang it. I was going to play it. I actually found the clip right here where we showed Riley because... and here we go.
3: You sound like someone else.
4: Well, I was sitting in a coffee shop.
5: Chris Ledoux, man. Come on. I love that comparison.
3: Come on, right?
4: Rock and rodeo story. Hey. This old cowboy friend of mine.
0: We were thinking that they ever did like a cartoon of Chris Ledoux, like the Chris Ledoux Adventures. You should be the voice.
3: You be the voice.
5: I'll do it.
3: Yeah, I remember the first time you heard this song.
5: Oh, yeah.
3: Oh, I just want to go beat someone.
4: One old boy said, hey, it's
3: I get that.
0: Anyway, it's pretty cool, man. They sound almost identical. Yeah.
6: If you showed up, I wouldn't let you in. We've been down that road before.

0: Kelly Zimmerman, Fall in Love with Big D and Bubba.
1: Dustin Lynch is our guest, coming up just a few more minutes. Hang on for that. Hello. What's up?
2: Hey, what's up, bro?
1: Hey, what's up? What's up, dude?
0: What's up, homie?
1: Skiggly wiggly. 6'7".
2: How you been, bro?
1: Man, doing good, father.
2: Good, bro.
1: All right.
2: All right, see you, bro.
1: All right, man. Smoke him if you got him.
0: All right, Dustin Lynch, this guy, joins us on the show next.

0: Dustin Lynch is on the hotline with us. Carson has already started a timer. The timer is she won't let us talk anymore after we mention aviation. So
1: yeah, well, that's fair. We usually wrap with that anyway.
0: Yeah, it's usually at the very end. We're like, so how you been doing? You been flying much?
2: You're talking aviation right now. This is dangerous.
3: This is part of your time limit.
0: Yeah. Oh, well. Hey,
2: that was fun.
0: Hey, did you know that you sell CDs on your merch, on your website?
4: Those are still a thing, huh?
0: Yeah.
4: I don't know how to play one of those anymore, but I guess somewhere out there we've got some legends still rocking them.
2: Wait a minute. You don't have a CD player anywhere in your house, not even in storage?
4: I had to buy, I love this story. I had to buy a drive to plug into my laptop. My granddad, up until last year, was still preaching down in Florida, so he would send me some sermons every now and again on CD.
0: Dude, I love that. That's the best. What kind of preaching does he do? Is it kind of like yelling kind of stuff, or is it more like,
2: some fire and brimstone?
0: Sitting down on the side of the river or whatever.
4: He's very traditional, super chill. He's a fast talker, though, so like when I've gone to watch him in person, I guess if you're used to it every Sunday, you kind of get used to his cadence, but it is very quick. So, but he's pretty traditional Baptist preacher.
0: Is he, does he ever talk to you about the throes of life on the road for you and how you need to be dangerous or careful because it's dangerous out there and the devil?
4: Yeah. He used to preach up here in Nashville. That's where he got his start. Actually, he was at Two Rivers for a while, and then he went into counseling and he counseled, music industry folks for a long time. So, he's got a lot of experience with the
0: weirdos.
2: Man, I'm thinking
4: what the town has to offer.
2: I'm thinking if he's counseling music industry people, he has heard it all.
4: Yeah, he definitely has, which is great because I've got that rock to lean on if I ever get too sideways and need to come back down.
2: Yeah, he'll be like, Dustin, this isn't bad. You're okay.
0: Yeah. You said jelly rolls here last week. You're nothing. This is fine. All right, Dustin Lynch was with us. We'll talk some touring and how you can see him, all that more on the way next.

0: That's Dustin Lynch and Jelly Roll Chevrolet with Big D and Bubba.
1: Hey, this part of the show is brought to you by NHTSA. You know, when you're in your car and your phone lights up, maybe get a notification or whatever, and you turn, you look. As soon as you look at that phone, man, and not the road, you're driving distracted.
0: What is it like? It takes 1 second to go a couple hundred yards or something crazy like that? It's nuts. That split second can change everything. Reaction time, safety, yours, someone else's. So if you get pulled over, that ticket's a reminder of your mistake. Put the phone away or pay. And again, this part of the show is brought to you by NHTSA.
1: Dustin Lynch is joining us. Man, you're on the road everywhere. Of course, you got the big kickoff as we do the kind of kicking off CMA Fest. Country kickoff, Skydeck Nashville with you and Chase Matthew and Vincent Mason, Alexandra Kay. But you're looking good, man. You got a ton of great dates coming up. And have you seen any pushback from like people are like, because thank God. You're sane, and you don't charge people, you know, $4,000 for tickets. Did you see a pushback from that from fans?
2: I think what we've seen is people are a little bit more weather dependent than they used to be. You know, it seems like just the state of where our fan base is, and you know, country fans are smart with their money, so they're waiting a little bit longer to buy tickets. It's not that immediate, like, oh yeah, in 7 months we'll go do this. You know, it's a little bit closer, a little shorter fuse of a purchase, but it still feels really healthy to us out touring. You know, we're going to do probably with the country show, probably 50 cities in the States this year, which is kind of right in that sweet spot where we want to be right now. So I'm super blessed, you know, to have another great year on the books. And we were able to keep all of our band and crew. We've had a nice long break since December when we were out touring with Scotty McCreery. So it's time to get back at it, man. I don't do well not playing shows. I realize even with all the great traveling I've been doing and fun I've been having, it's like, I miss the routine of waking up and playing country music. So I'm excited to kick it off.
0: That not only
2: CMA week with you guys kicks my summer off for sure.
0: Dustin, I would think not only the routine, though, but also the endorphin hit of, you know, when you come off the stage, you're on the ultimate high.
2: Oh, without a doubt. Yeah, that's what we get addicted to. And we've been doing it so long. It's just something that's in our blood now, right? So whenever we don't get that for a while, I go a little stir crazy, which is where I'm at right now.
1: I'm sure that's a big buzz, but have you ever shot an ILS down to minimums with a little bit of light rain? You know what I mean?
2: Man, I practiced last night, actually.
1: Yeah, did you?
2: Yeah, I went down for Mother's Day to Tullahoma and flew down there and saw Mom. And I think I went to the busiest Dairy Queen maybe in the country, like Tullahoma. I mean, there was a line of cars down the street.
1: You got to get that dip cone, man. All right. Yeah. Well, dude, it's good talking to you again. Get the all the dates on Dustin's website for all the tours. Definitely want to check out kicking off CMA Fest on June 2nd. Skydeck will be there. Dustin will be there. Hopefully you two as well. All right. Well, we'll leave you be, man. Send us some pictures. We love seeing pictures of the airplane.
2: All right. Will do, guys. Thank y'all.
1: All right. Take later. Care. See you, man.
3: Bye-bye. 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
1: Hey, what's up? 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
1: Good morning. Hi. I just heard that it was Military Appreciation Month, and I have so much gratitude for the military, so I just wanted to shout out my husband, my dad, my uncle, and all of my grandpas who have served or are serving currently. It's such a huge sacrifice for what they do, and especially being in the military family my whole life, like, it is a huge sacrifice. And so I just want to shout out all of my guys.
0: Love that.
2: That's so great. Yeah, I'm so glad you did. You're right. And you don't realize there are so many people who are veterans, active, who are, done it, been there, gone through it all, and, they're kind of living everyday lives, but they're veterans, and, they deserve that as well.
1: Yeah, I just think that it's, especially with everything going on right now, so they just really deserve the best, and I'm doing my part, and I hope everyone else will do their part. They're just amazing people, and they just do so much for us.
0: Looks like you've appreciated on Military Appreciation Month.
2: That's right.
0: You've done your job.
2: You did it. Good job.
0: Thank you, America. Yeah.
2: And thanks for calling. We appreciate you.
0: You're the best.
1: Thank you.
2: See you. Bye.
1: Bye.
3: 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Not a worry in a world of cold beer in my hand. Life is good today.

energy costs. This morning kicks off the 11th annual Cares for Kids Radiothon, hosted by Charlottesville Media Group for the Children's Miracle Network at UVA Health Children's, which has raised more than $590,000 over the last 10 years. And President Trump set to leave for Beijing for high-stakes talks with President Xi Jinping. The U.S. has been trying to persuade China to use its influence over Iran to open the Strait of Hormuz. 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I'm Jay Hart.

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0: In sports, Cavalier freshman Elsie McCleary carted a first-round 67 to lead Virginia through the opening round of the NCAA Charlottesville Regional Monday at UNC Finley Golf Course. As a team, Virginia finished the opening round in third place on the team leaderboard, combining for a score of 1 over 281, since two strokes clear of the cut line. The top five teams following Wednesday's final round advanced to the NCAA Championships. The North Carolinas on top of the leaderboard, followed by Texas, then UVA. Virginia women's basketball head coach Aaron Russell announced Monday that Janet Walker of Tyrone, Georgia, will join the program for the 2026-27 women's basketball season. She played her freshman year at Kentucky before playing the last 2 years at Rutgers.
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2: Chilly start, but we'll see plenty of sunshine today. Should turn out to be a real nice one as temperatures get up to 72. For tonight, mainly clear sky, not quite as cold, lows around 50. And keep an eye to the sky Wednesday, partly sunny, scattered shower, thunderstorm chance, afternoon highs around 74. I'm David Rogers in the 29 News.
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0: Nicole says, just when you think you know for sure that vegetables can't use phones, onion rings. By the way, they're all like this.
1: Andrew says, what happens when a microscope crashes into a telescope? They kaleidoscope.
0: I mean, it's not bad, man. Ryan says, I asked my wife if she wanted to go out to dinner tomorrow, and she said yes, so I'm pretty excited to have the entire apartment to myself for the evening.
1: Anthony says, rescuers attempted to save a stranded Mount Everest climber today. When they arrived on scene, they found Himalayan there.
0: I got a good tweet. Thanks. We'll see you at a promise. At Big D and Bubba.
2: Tweet, tweet. That's Tasty Tweet.
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1: Good morning, guys. How you doing?
2: Good, man. What's happening?
1: Hey, I heard one of you say the other day that you have a relative serving on submarines.
2: Yeah,
0: my brother actually. Bubba. Yeah, he's not currently on. He's off now. But yeah, he spent 16 years as a submariner or submariner. Is it submariner or submariner?
2: Submariner, I think.
1: Yes, I am. I've been qualified. Oh. I bored holes in the Atlantic Ocean during the Cold War.
0: Oh, that's awesome.
2: That's old school.
1: I have a little brother who is a qualified submariner also. So,
2: do you watch Hunt for Red October and like, go, that's not true. That doesn't happen.
1: No, actually, Hunt for Red October is probably the size in the room that Hollywood pictured on a submarine. Was a little far-fetched, but a lot of the stuff that happened, I know they're doing a lot of that nowadays, so the technology has grown by leaps and bounds of what they can do, but that one was, that one was probably the most accurate I've seen, and I didn't serve on a diesel boat either. I was on a nuke, so.
0: Okay.
1: Your brother do?
0: He was a nuke also. He was a nuke.
1: Along with my wife, it helped me become the man I am today. So,
0: wow. Love that.
1: But yeah, you kind of piqued my interest when I heard you say that the other day. So it's a small community, and we're a community of brothers. And I always have all these questions and stuff. So, hey, listen, guys, keep up the good work. I enjoy listening to you in the morning, okay?
0: Thank you, brother. Take care.
2: Thank you.
1: You bet. Bye-bye.

John Party, Head Over Boots with Big D and Bubba. So you think a ticket for not wearing your seatbelt is the worst thing that could happen? Well, that's until you get into a crash. Suddenly that ticket doesn't really seem that bad, does it? Click it. Don't risk it. Paid for by NHTSA.

0: that it's never going to be okay.
1: Couponing is live.
2: Couponing is live.
1: Couponing is live. What you got, Gars?
0: All right. So we've talked a lot about downloading apps for your favorite stores, whether it's the drugstores, the grocery store, going on, looking at the digital deals. But also there are brands that have their own coupons. So you can go, like, you guys know Procter & Gamble, P&G?
3: Yeah.
0: So they have a whole website, pgbrandsaver.com. And you can go in and you can clip coupons. There's toothpaste. There's Old Spice. There's detergent. There's fabric softener. There's Painquil, D.
1: Oh, yeah?
0: Oh, yeah. There's coupons for Painquil.
1: All right.
0: And when you go on, you click them, you add them to your basket. And what it does, it connects to your shopping apps. So if you are at the grocery store and they're running some sort of deal, now you've got the coupons. Yep. So that way it's right there on your phone.
3: Oh, did you just find out about this?
0: No, I've known.
3: You've been holding out?
0: Oh, sorry. I felt that was a little much for you. Bubba is really, he's getting into it now, but yeah. There was some training. There's a ramping up process. Mm-hmm. So now you know that you can go in, you connect your phone number, and it'll read the apps for you. And all you do is, like you do at the grocery store, you do at the drugstore, you can type in your phone number, you can scan your little card, and it's all connected.
3: So P&G has PG a whole brand bunch saver. Of different. So do you do that with all the other ones? Like you find out who makes Oreos, you find out who makes this, who makes that.
0: Yeah, go in and just do some Googling, do some searching, and you might be able to score yourself some additional money off.
1: All right, what's the website again?
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0: Oh,
1: yes, it was. It sure was.
0: Sure.

0: What's up, Bubba? Good morning.
1: Did you see the new step count thing? Everybody's always talking about it. Got to give it 10,000 steps in, man.
2: Please tell me they lowered it. Please tell me they lowered it.
1: They lowered it.
3: Yay!
2: 1,000?
3: 10?
1: It's now 8,500 steps a day can actually help you keep the weight off. If you want to lose weight, then you have to drop or go up to the 10,000. But they're saying that around 80% of people who, you know, lose weight will gain it back within 3 to 5 years unless you start adding walking into your lifestyle.
2: How about those people who walk with weighted vests on like they're special ops? It makes me laugh every time.
1: Pardon me, I'm gone rucking. See ya. Bye.
2: As I had a crosswalk.
1: Anyway, 8,500 steps, that's the new number.
4: You're waking up with the great round mounds of morning sounds. Big D and Bubba.

0: Ella Langley, Morgan Wallen, I Can't Love You Anymore with Big D and Bubba.
1: American Idol finale last night, quite a spectacle. Congratulations, Hannah Harper, first country female artist since, is it since Carrie? Yes, maybe it is.
0: Is it the first winner?
1: Yeah, I think it might be.
2: Wow.
1: First female country. Yeah, maybe.
0: Wow.
1: Speaking of Carrie, she was on with Motley Crue last night.

0: I'm telling you, this is better. This is better than it has been.
1: Oh,
0: this is the best he sounded and looked in a long time.
2: Oh, I didn't see. I didn't actually watch, so I don't know. He looked all right.
1: Healthy? He's looking better. He
0: looks better. He's
1: had like a stroke or two.
0: Oh, he did? Oh, I'm sorry. Okay, but I didn't know that.
1: He didn't have a stroke 20 years ago. He's been bowling this for decades somebody who spent a lot of money on this band. But Carrie, like, people are clamoring, girl, you need to be fronting Motley Crue, and I am on board with this.
2: No, I think she should just do her Carrie thing. Why split the money with Motley Crue when she could do an album of covers and be Carrie and then do a tour on that, too?
1: Because these are her heroes. Like, when I saw her with Guns N' Roses, and she's doing Paradise City with Axl, and it was amazing. And yes, she could come in and be the savior of Motley Crue.
0: She can hit the notes.
1: Girl, she's got the legs and the look and the
0: loves,
1: clothes.
0: In her heart. She loves that
1: dude,
0: music.
1: Dude, I saw her with Vince Neil years ago. He was playing a show, like a solo show, and she was in the audience, and she had had a couple, and she gets up on stage, and I was like, well, that was the best part of the night. So, girl, you've been doing this for a while. Let's just make it official now.
2: But wasn't she fronting Guns N' Roses for a little bit, too?
1: No, I literally just said I saw her with Guns N' Roses. Oh, thank you for listening.
2: Sorry,
0: anyway, congratulations. A lot going on here. Hannah Harper, she won. She's the winner.
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2: Hey, it's Big D and Bubba, and very excited for Military Appreciation Month, as both of our dads are military veterans.
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1: Newcomer Harper Grace is going to be joining us in the studio tomorrow. I like her.
0: Last time she came by, she brought a Jonas brother. She had Frankie Jonas with her.
1: That's right.
0: Who knows? Who knows who she'll show up with tomorrow? I mean, the big news, you know, Anthrax has that new album coming out. Maybe they're going country.
1: Could be.
0: I mean, Vince Neil did it. I think.
1: Well, I'm a bated breath, as I say. Yeah.
0: So that is tomorrow.
1: I forgot she brought a Jonas brother.
0: Yeah, we're man. Like,
1: hey, were you a Jonas brother?
0: Hi there, it's Big D and Bubba.
2: Yes, I just wanted to call and give a big shout out to Hannah Harper for winning American Idol last
1: year. Yeah, man, how about that? She's so good, man. I'm excited to see.
0: This was a good season. I mean, it really was, like, overall, there was a lot of good people.
1: Also, apparently, we got a new Luke Bryan album coming out in the fall.
2: So. Oh, I see that. Yeah, that sounded really good last night.
0: And Carrie Crew is a thing now.
1: Carrie Crew, we're going to make that happen.
2: Yeah.
1: Motley Crew and Carrie Underwood together.
0: Yep.
2: Yeah, that was a little.

James Otto. 92.7 Seville Country Cares for Kids Radiothon. 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

Future Cares for Kids Radiothon to benefit the children and the families at UVA Health Children's that are not enjoying what is about to be a spectacular day weather-wise in Central Virginia. My name is Uncle Paulie. Did you know UVA Health Children's is a safety net hospital? What does that mean? It's a medical center providing health care services to anyone and everyone.

0: regardless of their ability to pay or insurance status. Beyond extraordinary medical care, UVA Health Children's provides services that are considered non-billable for patients and their families. Resources that are critical to families, such as lodging, transportation, food, direct assistance. It's often limited when a child is receiving long-term care. 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We have folks in our conference room here at the Charlottesville Media Group on Rose Hill Drive waiting for your call. 434-982-KIDS. 434-982-5437. We're going to say hello to Sam. Sam is Abram's dad, and Abram was diagnosed back in 2018 with spinal muscular atrophy. It's called SMA type 2 for people that are smarter than we are. Abram is now 9 years young.
1: Abram, first year, very normal childhood. He would hit all of his milestones. We didn't know anything was wrong.

when Abram was about 11 months, 12 months, I actually noticed when we put on his pants, he wouldn't stand to put on his pants like he had done before. And my wife and I talked about just some concern about that and went to our primary care physician. And she felt like something was a little off. And we immediately started doing some blood tests looking for markers that might be related to like muscular dystrophy. Everything passed. We had multiple MRIs. Felt like we got to a point where we had no diagnosis. He continued to get weaker. Our primary care physician referred us to the Children's Hospital at UVA, and we were there for about a week, and he was diagnosed another disease, and we actually started treatment. While we were there for that week, they did genetic testing. It would take about a month to come back, and a month later, and they came into the room and said, "We got your genetic test back, and it's positive for SMA. It hurts my heart. When Abram was born, there was no treatment for SMA. The first FDA-approved treatment came 3 days after his birth. This was something we didn't know. And so Dr. Scharf is our doctor at UVA. She came into the room the same day he was diagnosed and talked to us about how exciting the treatment options were now that there was something that could treat somebody with SMA. And, you know, we're full of emotion. Come to find out, in regards to treatment, it's a home run. Very rarely do rare diseases get treatments like this that are so successful. It basically stops the progression of the disease. Abram has gotten stronger and stronger since he started treatment. He's on the swim team. And so it's been really exciting to see not only how he's responded to the treatment that existed, but also the additional treatments that have come since. He's on the drug trial that basically increases his muscle, and he is, out of our family, he is the strongest, most developed as far as muscle goes. I'm not here to catch you. I won't let you down. One, they're very welcoming. Our doctors were all very positive, and it came at a time when we didn't feel very positive. There were also some times where he had procedures where we couldn't go back with him. He's a year and a half, and he's going back to be sedated, and it's scary. And they had a program with, I don't know if it was medical students or just UVA students that would specialize in caring for young children in the medical area. So they would actually come in and introduce themselves, get to know Abram, they had toys for him. So that when they went back, they were with him the entire time. So although we couldn't be with them, we knew somebody that he responded to was with them, which really helped.

0: Go.
1: 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They have so many kids that they treat. It's not always easy. By supporting them, they're supporting kids. Everything we can

0: do to make life normal for them and the experience possible for them. 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
1: 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Two down, three to go. A miracle maker is you if you can commit to $12 a month for the next 12 months or $144 now. This money goes to things like Buzzy Bees. 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Buzzy Bees can make that fear a little easier to tolerate for a young individual at UVA Health Children's that has to get shots a lot. 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

That's a Sevo Country throwback, and if it had your booty wiggling, a little bit of your toe tapping while you're on the J-O-B a little bit, just to take a moment to recognize the fact that you are at work, or you are on the go, or maybe you're enjoying a random Tuesday off with beautiful weather. There's some folks at UVA Health Children's right now unable to enjoy the day like you and I can by going out and get a nice breath of fresh air, because things are real serious over there right now. 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

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And they don't always go the way we want them to. Yet parents are still grateful to UVA Health Children's for making it as good as it possibly could. Tom Morgan got to spend a little bit of time with Gwen Barber. Her son, Owen, passed away in 2019 from T-cell leukemia.

0: So, Gwen, you were just talking about how you love spreading the good word about your experience despite everything. So we'll get to that here in a second. Let's start with Owen, because that's why we're coming together. We're doing this in honor of Owen. I had the honor to meet him at a few parades. And, you know, as soon as I saw the news on social media, it crushed me, because I went back. I went, wait a minute. I just saw Owen. He was all healthy and smiles and that sort of thing. So start at the beginning of the story.
1: So Owen was participating in his first soccer game. And after the game, it was a warm day. We assumed maybe some heat exhaustion, just not used to the activity of playing soccer. Had what we would call like stomach bug symptoms going on and real lethargic. Just kind of we're like, oh, you know, it's a warm day. Something's not going well. But then we noticed as things kind of went on, his symptoms started progressing a little bit more. He had fallen on our stairs and ended up with bruises on his shins. And we were kind of like, oh, those are pretty nasty, you know, hardwood floor like stairs. So we were like, let's keep an eye on things. And then he came to us because he noticed that he'd gone to the bathroom and there was some blood, and quickly was like, we got to make a doctor's appointment, made a doctor's appointment, got him in pretty quick. They ended up just looking at his symptoms, had a great nurse practitioner that listened to me, felt my concerns. They did blood work. And the blood work came back with a super elevated white cell count. And they basically told us, we're looking at a cancer diagnosis. You need to get him to UVA right away. Mm-hmm. And that's, you know, we got there, obviously called my husband, got Owen, because he didn't go back with me to the doctor once the results came in. And we got Owen to UVA, I would say, within 30 minutes of diagnosis to confirm that he had a rare type of cancer. He was essentially forming a tumor near his windpipe, which through research we found out eventually, unfortunately, would crush his windpipe, making it hard for him to breathe. But before any of that happened, he actually ended up has suffering a stroke, and he ended up passing away from the stroke, from the complications of his cancer. We got him in, got him taken care of. They started doing anything and everything they could to help with his diagnosis. But then eventually as more tests came in, it became more clear that he was unfortunately going to be on the losing side of things because of the type of cancer. And I will say they tried anything and everything to help prolong, but unfortunately the stroke was the main cause on top of everything, unfortunately.
0: Did they try to give comfort to your family during this process?
1: They were amazing, because obviously when you get the news that your child has cancer, you are going to be distraught. Mm-hmm. You know, I literally ran into the ER carrying him because he couldn't walk.
0: Yeah.
1: And, you know, hindsight, we thought, you know, he just, from everything he had gone through, he was just exhausted. But unfortunately, his cancer was just so rapid. You know, I carried him in my arms. You know, this is an 8-year-old boy I'm carrying into the ER. They greeted us right away, grabbed us right away, did everything they could right away to make sure we were comfortable. At the time, Owen was still talking, moving, you know, things like that. They were giving him, you know, they're like, do you need water? Do you need juice? Do you need a popsicle? Which he was like, yep, I'll take a popsicle. Literally, we're trying to do everything they could to help not only get him started, but make sure we were calming down and, you know, just trying to make us comfortable while we were trying to figure out what was going on.
0: You really are preaching the gospel of UVA Health Children's, even though the outcome was not what you expected it to be in such a short time. So right now, if someone is on the fence about becoming a miracle maker at UVA Health Children's, what would you tell them?
1: I would tell them to do it. You know, I've always been a advocate before my situation for childhood cancer. I've had family members, friends, multiple events happen to where

0: I found myself supporting childhood cancer, and I tell everybody, you never know when it may be you, it may be your family, it may be a friend that is exposed to this. So we all, want kids to have great lives, and on top of it, we want them to have good health care and good support when or if this situation arises. And this is the time to give and be able to help those, even if you don't know them, be able to help make sure families can go into a comfortable environment, children can get their treatments and can be taken care of despite any outcome. It's just super important to help.
1: 434-982 kids, 434-982-5437. We need you, Miracle Makers. You can also text UVA Kids to 34984.
0: Here's what I'll say. My boy was full of energy, full of life, would do anything for anybody. I've been involved in a lot of events, and I tell people all the time, a motto that we live by is hashtag do it for Owen.
1: Yeah.
0: I'm going to tell y'all, if you have the opportunity, hashtag do it for Owen.
1: Yeah.
0: Help.
1: Right.
0: And that's all. That's all I need.
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Betty Jean, thank you, ma'am, $25. It's miracle makers that live in our area that help the fight live on at UVA Health Children's. 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

0: it'll never have. That is Dylan Scott, 92.7, Seville Country Cares for Kids Radiothon to benefit UVA Health Children's. As we cross over to the 11 o'clock hour, we are sponsored by Timberwood Tap House. My buddy Joe over 5th Street Station is putting some grub together and feeding our volunteers in the conference room here in just a little bit at the Charlottesville Media Group. We're going to speak to Phil, owner of PJ Networks, at some point this hour as well. He is one of the co-sponsors of the cause. We'll find out exactly why that cause is important to PJ Networks. Right now, we're going to hear an interview. Tom Morgan got to spend some time with one of the champions over at UVA Health Children's.
1: Hanging with Dr. Peter Dean here at UVA. What is your role at the hospital here?
2: A pediatric cardiologist, and my role is I see kids in clinic, I see kids in the hospital, anybody who they're concerned for may have a heart condition, or we already know has a heart condition, and kind of the ongoing care of that. As a pediatric cardiologist, I see everybody from zero or even earlier than zero, because we see pregnant moms.
1: Yeah, right.
2: So from zero to 21 or
1: sure.
2: College age.
1: How long you been at the hospital?
2: Been in the hospital a little over 10 years now.
1: So you've seen a lot.
2: Seen a lot.
1: Well, let's talk about those moments. What's your victory story?
2: One that I can just think of because I just saw him in clinic. It's an 8-year-old boy. He was born over in Harrisonburg. Mm-hmm. Very soon after birth, they found out that he was not doing well. His oxygen levels were very low. They were concerned that this could be a heart condition. Ended up helicoptering him over here, transporting him here, and we found out that he had something called detransposition of the great arteries, which means the blood vessels from his heart went to the wrong places. So you're supposed to have one blood vessel that goes to your body, one that goes to your lungs, and his were switched. And so the blood that was going to his lungs was just going to his lungs, was coming back, and then going to his lungs again, and the blood going to his body was going back to his body.
1: Wow.
2: Very serious condition.
1: Yeah.
2: That really causes kids to be sick right after they're born. Fortunately, the folks in Harrisonburg caught it quickly and they were able to transport him here. We were able to figure out the diagnosis or figure out the exact reason. And then we're able to stabilize him. And then he had surgery probably when he was about 5 or 6 days old. He had surgery, essentially switched those arteries back. And this is something.
1: And those are tiny arteries.
2: We're talking about less than a centimeter.
1: Right.
2: Is the main arteries are about a centimeter when they switch those. And then they have to move the coronary arteries, which are probably 2 millimeters or 3 millimeters. And we're the place in the state that does them. There's no other place in the state that does this type of surgery. It's rare for everybody, and you know, it's rare for the state, but it's not rare for us. They probably do one or two of these a month.
1: Right.
2: And fortunately, this kid did great. He, you know, went home about a week or two later, went back to Harrisonburg, and comes back and sees me once a year now.

0: you know, I talk with his parents about how great his heart's doing. And,
1: yeah,
0: you know, then we just talk about normal 8-year-old boy things like, you know, wow, play T-ball and soccer, right, and all that stuff.
1: Yeah. And that must be something to feel like you were part of something where he can now play T-ball. You know, he can now live to be 8 years old. And, yeah, you know, you might look at it like another day at the office, but we look at it like, man, you're a hero, and we appreciate you. So if you had anybody who's on the fence right now listening to this radiothon, and they're on the fence on being a miracle maker, what would you tell them right now?
0: It really does make a difference. And these families, and I get to see these families in that hour of need, right? They're scared. We don't know what's going on.
1: Right.
0: And a lot of times they're away from home. And I think the biggest thing that people can support is because UVA, you know, because where we are in the state and everybody comes to us, that we're the only ones that offer this surgery in the state of Virginia, that Harrisonburg's actually pretty close for us, even though it seems like a far away for the families. We're getting patients from way southwest Virginia. It's pretty common to see a patient that's 4 or 5 hours away.
1: Right.
0: We're from the Tidewater area or Richmond, Winchester. It's a huge stress on these families. They're away,
1: sure,
0: from home. You know, how are they going to pay for the gas? What about the food, the lodging, all these things? Donors and miracle makers are essential for us to, you know, keep us running and,
1: sure,
0: and let us focus on the medical care while the families get supported from the other aspects.
1: There's so much on a parent's mind when they're taking their child, obviously, to a children's hospital. And to be that relief is huge. And by becoming a miracle maker at $12 a month, as you mentioned, you are providing, you know, helping with gas, transportation, and we're helping people all over the state. And 100% of your donation by becoming a miracle maker right now stays local here at the UVA Hospital. And that's the key right there. Dr. Dean, thank you so much for your time. I know you're very busy, and thank you for sharing your stories.
0: Of course. Thanks for doing this. It's wonderful, and yeah, thanks for having me on. Appreciate it.
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It's the SIVO Country Cares for Kids Radiothon. 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I'm sorry, I can't read that name there. 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Devin in Charlottesville, $25 one time. Thank you so much. Shannon in Troy, $100. 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
1: Plenty of sunshine. Afternoon highs around 72. Mainly clear sky tonight. Overnight lows will drop down to about 50. And it looks like Wednesday will be tracking a cold front. We'll start out with some sunshine. Shower thunderstorms will develop during the day as temperatures get up to 74. I'm David Rogers in the 29 News Weather Center.
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0: Phil, we got this, brother. We're old-fashioned radio stars in here. Amen. Welcome in Phil from PJ Networks, one of our generous co-title sponsors of Radiothon this year. Phil, let's give you the floor for the quick plug.
1: Sure. 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We've been in business for 20 years. We specialize in supporting local dental practices, specifically that use Dentrix and Dexis to run their business. You might not know what that means, but they will.
0: That's computer speak to me, buddy.
1: You got it.
0: You would think running this spaceship of a studio in here, I would speak computer, but I don't. I just hit the play button.
1: Well, that works.
0: Let's talk about businesses. You got a challenge.
1: I have a challenge. Last year, we were in business for 20 years, so we donated $1,000.
0: Nice.
1: I gave out a challenge to other businesses. This year, another year's passed. $1,050 is my challenge to all local businesses, including our clients. If you can't afford that much, then just $50 for every year you've been in business.
0: $50 for every year in every year you've been in business.
1: And I thought I was going to fumble.
0: I know. And I just got started an hour and 29 minutes ago. You would think I would have this wrapped up by now. All right, so let's run that challenge one more time because it's important. You're doing $1,050 because you're adding $50 to last year's 20th anniversary donation.
1: Yep.
0: And any business, match it.
1: Yes.
0: And if not, $50 per year in business.
1: Yep.
0: 434-982-KIDS, 434-982-5437, UVA Kids to 34984. Now, Phil, we're going to wrap it up. You have a gift, as I understand it.
1: I do. So we have these really cool flashlight pens with a stylus. I've been handing them out for years.
0: Okay.
1: Anybody who contributes to this worthy cause can stop by our shop, which is across the street from the Volvo dealership on Berkmar.
0: Uh-huh.
1: Just walk in and say, hey, I heard about the Radiothon, or I contributed, and you'll get a free flashlight pen.
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1: No, just something you haven't missed. You've been hitting it all day long. This is such a worthy cause, and I'm proud to be here every year.
0: Well, thank you for being a generous co-title sponsor. 434-982-KIDS, 434-982-5437. 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
1: Exactly.

A song title worthy of discussion with Arcevo Country Cares for Kids Radiothon. Imagine yourself the proud parent, and I am the proud parent of a young man I call Mr. Handsome on the radio because I'm dad and I get to do it, and it makes him mad. Because I'm dad, I get to do it, and it makes him mad. But imagine saying to yourself, gosh, all I really need is a little good news. After you've been dealt blow after blow after blow of your child being sicker, sicker, sicker. I know my niece has a child that's weeks old right now that they can't figure out what's wrong with the poor fella. Weeks long. Someone in my family has had to wait and think, I just want a little good news. Here's why we do this. UVA Health Children's, it's one of two safety net hospitals in Virginia, which is a very appropriate title for an organization that will treat every patient regardless of their ability to pay. Approximately 60% of pediatric patients at UVA Health Children's requires financial aid. They get it because of you. And for the most complex congenital heart surgeries, the survival rate of 96.5% for children treated at UVA Health Children's is more than 10% above the national average. That's why our home team at UVA Health Children's is nationally recognized. 10% above the national average survival rate for congenital heart surgeries. We do this so the families can breathe easy while they wait for a little good news. Can you just give $12 a month for the next 12 months? That's all we're asking. Maybe it's $5 right now because that's all you got. That's okay. Keep it right here. Give where you live. UVA Health Children's will put it to good family resources, needed family resources. 434-982-KIDS, 434-982-5437. 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

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Shannon in Troy. Troy is representing this morning. 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Cody in Palmyra, a one-time donation of $20. 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April in Rutgersville, one time, $50. Laura T. What up, Laura T? 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If you can swing $12 a month for the next 12 months, that will make you a miracle maker. If you can swing $144 right now, that also will make you a miracle maker. 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If you can swing that $12 a month, we need six more miracle makers in the next 11 minutes and 50 seconds. 434-982-KIDS. 434-982-KIDS. 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My colleague from down the hall here at the Charlottesville Media Group, Fievel, caught up with a very impressive young man recently.

0: I am really, really happy to have Asher in the studio with me right now. Asher, how old are you?
1: 4.
0: Would you like this job that I have right now?
1: Yeah.
0: Okay, cool. I'm going to go home, and you want to just do the radio. You can play whatever songs you want. Does that seem okay?
1: Yeah.
0: Awesome. All right. So Asher's going to be our new afternoon host. But before we do that, I just want to ask you a few questions. So you go to UVA Children's Hospital. Why do you go there, bud?
1: Because I'm sick.
0: So when you go there, do you have like a favorite nurse, people that you like to talk to when you're there?
1: Christina.
0: Do you like playing games with her? Does she make you laugh? Why do you like Christina?
1: She's silly.
0: She's silly? Are you also silly?
1: Yes.
0: Yeah, I thought you might be. You must be an incredibly strong boy. You think you're incredibly strong? Kind of superhero strong, would you say?
1: Yeah.
0: I think so, too. I notice you're not wearing your cape today, but it feels like you should be. That's awesome.
1: I don't even have one cape. I only have one.
0: You only have one cape?
1: Uh-huh.
0: What color is your one cape?
1: I think it's blue.
0: Okay, cool. Do you rescue cats from trees? Do you put out fires with your super breath?
1: No.
0: No?
1: I don't even have super breath.
0: You don't have super breath?
1: But I know it's karate.
0: You know karate?
1: No, I do it.
0: That's amazing. You don't do it at the hospital, though, right? That's somewhere else? Feels like karate is not a great sport for the hospital. Are there other sports that you're into? Do you play t-ball, did I hear?
1: Yes.
0: Yeah? Are you pretty good at swinging the bat?
1: Yeah.
0: Awesome.
1: Like, whenever they throw it at me, I hit it.
0: Wow. Wait, I thought in t-ball, it was like on a stick and you hit it off the stick, but they throw it too?
1: Yeah.
0: Wow.
1: And if you miss all the times, you get to use the tee.
0: Oh, okay, cool.
1: I'm really good at the tee.
0: That's awesome. That is very, very cool. Well, I'm so glad that you're doing well, and I'm so glad you came in to talk to me. Thanks for being here, Asher.
1: Welcome.
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1: Hey! Look at this!
0: He had to barge on me for a change.
1: Oh, man! You could have had a serious moment crying your eyes out, and I just came in here and ruined it.
0: Hey, our buddy Nick from Monticello Air just issued a challenge to HVAC.
1: Oh, no kidding.
0: People, so
1: awesome.
0: I'm going to run back there. And actually, let's run back there in a minute and find out how much Nick donated, because we want to meet or beat that.
1: Heck yeah.
0: Actually, I want to beat Nick's donation. His words were, I gave you all my drinking money, and I said, you're lying to me. Monticello Air is full of good folks.
1: Yeah, they are.
0: So 434-982-KIDS, 434-982-5437, UVA Kids. You can text that to 34984. We only need five Miracle Makers, and Tom just left. A Miracle Maker is $12 a month for 12 months, $144 now. That's $750. We'll buy some amazing things for some folks that need them, like meal cards, like gift cards for the caregivers. Say it's aunts or uncles taking their shift at the hospital. You want to make sure they eat. Mom and dad want to make sure they eat. We could buy three infant car seats. Do remember that this is a hospital that nobody is turned away regardless of ability to pay. And sometimes the ability to pay means choosing things above and beyond a car seat, like the power bill. $12 a month for 12 months makes you a miracle maker at 434-982-KIDS, 434-982-5437, or text UVA Kids to 34984.

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We're going to meet Brooke and Ryan. Their son, Brady, lost his battle with cancer at the age

0: of three.
1: He was a joy to be around. He was always smiling and loved to dance. And he was a little ham and loved people and just life in general.
2: You

It was the day after his birthday was December 20th, and we had taken him and all three kids to the trampoline park for his birthday, and that night he started with really bad leg pain. We thought he just pulled something jumping, but it kept on, and then the fever, and they thought it was just the flu or something because his fever was so high by then. We ended up in our local ER that night because he couldn't walk anymore. That's when they did blood work and found out that his hemoglobin was like 3 and 0 platelets almost. They transferred us right away over to UVA. From there, we were diagnosed on Christmas Eve with acute myeloid leukemia. Christmas Day was his first chemo, and we proceeded to spend 30 to 40 days inpatient.

0: till you can't.
1: Of course, his leukemia was extremely aggressive, and it's usually for mostly adults get the type of leukemia that he had, but because he was a child, there's no real set way to treat it with chemos that were over 60, 70 years old, and it was just throwing stuff at him.
2: Phone call from your mama, just talk away, 'cause you'll never know.
1: My girls, their lives were normal, and then they weren't. They went with their dad for Christmas because it was right at Christmas. He was fine when they left, and then when they came back, him and I were in the hospital for 40 plus days at a time. So it was like their world got completely turned upside down. But we ended up getting super close to the nurses. The nurses became like family, especially for me, because Brian was working. So it was me that was in the hospital with him 24/7, and I'm glad I got that time with him. But after he passed away, it was like, not only did we lose him, but like all the friends that I had made, suddenly they were gone too. Just whether it's for giving for more research for the meds and drugs to be used, or just the toys and stuff just to get you through the day.
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11: Plenty of sunshine. Afternoon highs around 72. Mainly clear sky tonight. Overnight lows will drop down to about 50. And it looks like Wednesday will be tracking a cold front. We'll start out with some sunshine. Shower thunderstorms will develop during the day as temperatures get up to 74. I'm David Rogers in the 29 News Weather Center.
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Seville Country throwback, Alan Jackson, and a song celebrating finding joy in the small everyday things. And it's the small everyday things that mean a whole lot more when you find out a loved one is sick. I found that firsthand last year, but it's not about me. It's about the kids at UVA Health Children's. I shared that just because sometimes the curtain gets pulled back every now and then, and you go, wow, I really do have it pretty good. Knock on wood, I have a healthy baby boy about to graduate from college. I have a healthy

0: beautiful bride who's much sweeter and I'm not worthy of. Even her dog is healthy. You know, you take that for granted, right? It's the little things in life. We're going to meet Marty. His son is Parker, and he's a pediatric oncology patient at UVA Health Children's.
1: So Parker, on April 28th of 2022, was diagnosed with leukemia, ALL.

originally he was having some pain in his hip and was uncomfortable, and they diagnosed him with a stress fracture in his hip. But then that pain spread to his back, and then finally, you know, we took him in and they did blood work, and yeah, that's when he was diagnosed. Just

He's had some rough goes of it over the past year, but if you can see him right now, he looks fantastic. He's really done a great job of getting through the treatment. He is in remission. He'll still have treatment for 2 years. He's fought. He's been resilient, and he just got back into school. He hasn't been in school for almost a year, so it's really nice to see him back in school, and that's where we are.

0: shoes for some of the coaches, like the assistant and others, and like Tony Bennett. I got Tony Bennett, and so we would paint the shoes for them, and on a special day, they would wear them to the game. Even though you're leaving,
1: I ain't going nowhere. I know Parker, his spirits have been lifted by the people there, and even though he doesn't want to go, when he comes back, he always feels better. And so they've been great. You know, we trust everything they're doing, and he's in a great spot. You know, he's on the road to recovery, so, but it's been incredible. Won't you?

0: 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Will you please give to UVA Children?
1: Right now, there's a child at UVA Health Children's facing the toughest battle of their life. 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

The Seville Nation has once again outkicked its coverage. We started out the 12 o'clock hour 34 minutes and 43 seconds ago with a goal of 8 miracle makers. 8 people listening to the radio station that says, you know what, I can do $12 a month for the next 12 months, or I can do $144 right now and become a miracle maker. 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And there sometimes is nothing better than a good old-fashioned boneless buffalo wing with traditional buffalo wing sauce. 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Their ranch is killer. 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Thanks again to Timberwood Tap House in the 5th Street Station. Also, thanks to Flo Toyota for being a sponsor of Radiothon this year as well. You can get in at 434-982-KIDS, 434-982-5437. 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

0: what? A beer can fix a lot of things, but not a thing that's needed attention at UVA Health Children's. This is the Seville Country Cares for Kids Radiothon to benefit the pediatric ICU, being one of the top referral centers for pediatric trauma, cardiac, and critical care in the Southeast, admitting about 1,200 children per year. The hospital currently has 25 beds, planning on expanding very, very soon due to the significant need for its specialized pediatric care. This is that nationally recognized, Commonwealth-wide recognized organization that's right here on our home team, UVA Health Children's. We're going to meet Kamari and his mom, Alyssa. Could you imagine if you were a parent, or even if you're not, spending 12 years being treated for something called short gut syndrome? Here is Kamari's story.
1: I'm in the studio with Alyssa, Ethan, and Kamari Riedel, and you guys are here to share your story for the Cares for Kids Radiothon. Mom, do you kind of want to give me a little insight into
2: our family?
1: Your family, yeah.
2: Sure. So we are a family of 10. My husband and I have 2 biological kiddos and 6 adopted via the Virginia foster care system. And Kamari came to us when he was 2.5. He was abandoned at a DC hospital, and we live closer to UVA, so we transferred all of his care to the UVA GI team when he was 2.5. Dr. Middleton over at the pediatric GI is his main doctor, his main guru, and Kamari was born with gastroschisis. So that's what Kamari was born with his bowels on the outside of his body. And he had some of his bowels resected, many surgeries he has had on his bowels, and he now has short gut syndrome. So he sees his GI team almost monthly. Kamari can eat by mouth, but he has a hard time maintaining his weight now that he has short gut syndrome. So he's on IV nutrition for 12 hours.

0: hours a day. He is in high school in ninth grade. He's thriving. And he's here today because of his GI team over at UVA.
1: Wow, because Kamari is here. Hi, Kamari.
2: Hello.
1: Thank you for being here and telling your story. So tell me what this has been like, because this has been something for you your entire life, hasn't it?
2: Yes, it has.
1: And so how is it at UVA Health? How do you feel about the team there that's working with you?
2: I really love my team at GI because they're kind of like they've been like a second family to me. And I don't know how many times they've kept me from going inpatient or just getting sick in general.
1: Yeah, and do you feel like they've saved your life?
2: Multiple times.
1: Multiple times. Wow. That's a lot to go through. If somebody was thinking about maybe wanting to give to UVA Children's, Kamari, what would you say to them?
2: If you're going to give to UVA Children's, you've got to know what you're giving for. You're out there giving donations for kids like me and maybe others.
1: And I know that with you guys, Kamari and Alyssa, with you guys being such a big family, you have one of your other kids here today.
0: Yeah.
1: Ethan is here. Ethan, tell me a little bit about what it's been like as Kamari's brother and kind of how all of this has affected your family.
3: It really has led me to kind of be like a better older brother, because a lot of times mom and dad and Kamari aren't home. So I'm like the parent while they're inpatient and feeling with him in the hospital.
1: So you're helping out a lot with the family in other ways. And how does that make you feel?
3: It doesn't really like have a feeling. It's just good to know like that I can be trusted to watch the six others.
1: Wow, the six others.
3: Yeah.
1: Yeah, so you guys are really going through this as a family and taking care of each other.
3: Yeah.
1: Yeah, and I think that's beautiful. And you're allowing UVA Children's to take care of you guys. And so as Kamari's brother, if somebody, you know, was thinking about donating, they're like, I don't know if I want to donate or not. What would you say to them?
3: I want them to know that they're helping a lot of people. And it isn't just going to one person or one family. It's going to hundreds, maybe even thousands of kids, families, to just help them see the brighter side of things.
1: Yeah, because at UVA Children's, they do help the whole family.
3: Yeah.
1: It's not just, you know, they're not just focusing on Kamari, per se, but they're focusing on you guys as well.
3: Yeah, and they help all the doctors and the nurses there, help build a relationship not only with their patient, but with the family.

0: on Kamari per se, but they're focusing on you guys as well.
1: Yeah, and they help all the doctors and the nurses there help build a relationship not only with their patient but with the family.
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3: All right, one more email, just checking in. 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

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Did you know that cardiac care was a thing at UVA Health Children's? Those are the real miracle makers, the doctors, nurses, caregivers. The only children's hospital in Virginia that performs pediatric heart transplant is UVA Health Children's. 12 to 15 a year for the most complex congenital heart surgeries. The survival rate of 96.5% of children treated at UVA Health Children's is more than 10% above the national average. 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

It's right here in our neighborhood, performing 10% above the national average when it comes to congenital heart surgeries for little people. Now, we take care of the little people the way, best way we can with this radiothon and the little people's people as well. Family assistance is probably the biggest reason to get in and become a miracle maker. Folks like Catherine in Charlottesville made a one-time donation of $500. 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Nick, my buddy at Monticello Air, $250. He is challenging other HVAC contractors and workers to band together and meet their $250. I say go on and beat it. Bragging rights over Monticello Air is a wonderful thing. 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

and be part of the impact for our children's hospital right here in our backyard. UVA Health Children's. 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Text UVA Kids to 34984. I know we've got some local folks down the hall for me right now, just waiting for that phone to ring. 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

If you have $5, it's still be you're still going to give where you live because all the money stays right here where we collectively live, or at least as close as possible to UVA Health Children's. I want to introduce you to Ashley. She's Luke's mom, and Luke suffered a non-fatal drowning.

That's the latest from Zach Top, South of Sanity. The 92.7 Seville Country Cares for Kids Radiothon to benefit UVA Health Children's. One down, 12 to go. We need miracle makers between now and 2 o'clock. Can you make a commitment of $12 a month for the next 12 months, become a miracle maker? Maybe commit and just get it done today. If you've got $144, please give where you live.

when Luke was just a month over two, he had turned two in February, this was actually in March, it's referred to commonly as a non-fatal drowning. He was a curious little two-year-old, got away from the individual that was watching him and found his way to a koi pond and ended up drowning.

So they use the term non-fatal drowning, but it's kind of a weird term because our sweet Luke was definitely gone. He went into full cardiac arrest for close to 25 minutes before fire and EMS were able to get at least somewhat of a heartbeat back on him through resuscitation.

0: He was life flighted through Pegasus, and they allowed me to sit in the front. And we landed at the top of the tower, and it was like they, I mean, truly were waiting for us. From the minute that I got off that helicopter, there is a slew of individuals waiting at the top. Get us into this elevator, we go straight down. It opens right into one of their emergency rooms where there's tens of people, nurses, respiratory therapists, doctors, all waiting for Luke. They knew what was coming. There was literally no break. It was just completely seamless in the transition, and not just the people, like there were the people focused on him and getting him stable and where he needed to be. But then there are people that are coming to me. They have this little taped off box that I would stand in so that you didn't get in their way, so that they could do the life-saving measures. But every so often, someone would just come and stand with me in that box. It's okay, mama. And just give you the biggest hug. It was really like awe. I was just in complete awe watching them work on him. Absolutely owe everything to that hospital for not just saving his life, but creating opportunities for him to thrive, opportunities for him to make the recovery that he's making. Because I don't know, had he went anywhere else, that we would have had the level of care and recommendations and support that we had to get us where we are now. They set that tone for us of being his advocates, research, doing the work, putting in the effort, but also being very realistic about this is going to be hard. And here are the things that you're going to have to learn through it. When we came home from the hospital, he was blind. He was on a feeding tube. He was on 8 different medications. He could only take formula via the feeding tube. He could not swallow. This child is now starting to walk. He is very much a 10-year-old little boy. He knows his wants and nots and makes sure that he communicates that very clearly to me. He goes to school every day, and he is, most importantly, happy. He is a happy, joyful child that even to this day, we still continue to see progress from him. This child who is truly a miracle. That is the only description that we can give. That's even what the doctors refer to Luke as a miracle. And we know it's from the tireless work that UVA, the nurses, the physicians, their child psychologist, all of them put into it.
1: 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Or text UVA Kids to 34984. As I was listening to Miss Ashley tell the story, I was reminded of the sense of pride that I noticed people that live in our area take in Pegasus. I first moved here in 2001, and I remember people just being like, oh, there's Pegasus, how cool is that? That's the helicopter, by the way, just in case you didn't know, sorry. But there's a sense of pride in this area for that helicopter, and listening to her tell her story of, you know, probably her first helicopter ride, scary. The child is not with us anymore, but they're still fighting for him. Scary. And landing on top of the hospital.

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11: Plenty of sunshine, afternoon highs around 72. Mainly clear sky tonight. Overnight lows will drop down to about 50. And it looks like Wednesday will be tracking a cold front. We'll start out with some sunshine. Shower thunderstorms will develop during the day as temperatures get up to 74. I'm David Rogers in the 29 News Weather Center.
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0: one of the many reasons to become a miracle maker is the Survivorship Clinic at UVA Health Children's. This clinic helps childhood cancer survivors stay healthy and also provides significant monitoring of the long-term effects of cancer treatment on small children. Mrs. Pauly underwent cancer treatment, and I watched it kick her butt. She's okay, thank the Lord, but I watched it kick her butt, and she was grown when she had to go through cancer treatment. Imagine what it can do to a little person, a young person. $12 a month for 12 months could go a long way to keep the doors open for this survivorship clinic, for example, to keep family assistance flowing for folks that can't go to work because their child's in the hospital, for folks that are a one-car family and someone needs to stay at the hospital. Transportation options are available. Gift cards for meals, for caregivers. It's how this thing works. It's how your $12 a month for 12 months gets spent. Goes to some supplies. It does go to some research. But main point, it goes to taking care of folks that are fighting inside the UVA Health Children's Hospital right now, a month from now, 6 months from now. We do this every year for the cause. $12 a month for 12 months. Become a miracle maker by texting UVA Kids to 34984 or call some local folks right down the hall from me right now at 1140 Rose Hill Drive waiting for you. 434-982-KIDS. 434-982-5437. We're going to meet Abram, diagnosed in 2018 with spinal muscular atrophy.
1: Abram, first year, very normal childhood. He would hit all of his milestones. We didn't know anything was wrong.

11 months, 12 months. I actually noticed when we put on his pants, he wouldn't stand to put on his pants like he had done before. And my wife and I talked about just some concern about that and went to our primary care physician. And she felt like something was a little off. And we immediately started doing some blood tests looking for markers that might be related to like muscular dystrophy. Everything passed. We had multiple MRIs. Felt like we got to a point where we had no diagnosis. He continued to get weaker. Our primary care physician referred us to the Children's Hospital at UVA, and we were there for about a week, and he was diagnosed another disease, and we actually started treatment. While we were there for that week, they did genetic testing. It would take about a month to come back, and a month later, and they came into the room and said, "We got your genetic test back, and it's positive for SMA." Hurts my heart. When Avon was born, there was no treatment for SMA. The first FDA-approved treatment came 3 days after his birth. This was something we didn't know. And so Dr. Sharf is our doctor at UVA. She came into the room the same day he was diagnosed and talked to us about how exciting the treatment options were now that it was something that could treat somebody with SMA. And, you know, we're full of emotion. Come to find out, in regards to treatment, it's a home run. Very rarely do rare diseases get treatments like this that are so successful. It basically stops the progression of the disease. Avon has gotten stronger and stronger since he started treatment. He's on the swim team. And so it's been really exciting to see not only how he's responded to the treatment that existed, but also the additional treatments that have come since. He's on a drug trial that basically increases his muscle, and he is, out of our family, he is the strongest, most developed as far as muscle goes. I'm not here to catch you. I won't let you down. One, they're very welcoming. Our doctors were all very positive, and it came at a time when we didn't feel very positive. There were also some times where he had procedures where we couldn't go back with him. He's a year and a half, and he's going back to be sedated, and it's scary. And they had a program with, I don't know if it was medical students or just UVA students that would specialized in caring for young children in the medical area. So they would actually come in and introduce themselves, get to know Avon, they had toys for him. So that when they went back, they were with him the entire time. So although we couldn't be with them, we knew somebody that he responded to was with them, which really helped.

0: go.
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It's the SIBO Country Cares for Kids Radiothon to benefit UVA Health Children's. Right here in our neighborhood, the rankings and accolades are quite impressive. UVA Health Children's is the number one children's hospital in Virginia, fifth year in a row. 9 UVA Health Children's specialties among the top 50 nationally. Pediatric pediatric something or other, neonatology, pediatric pulmonology, lung surgery, pediatric gastroenterology, and GI surgery, just to name a few. Right here in our hometown, nationally recognized, statewide recognized. And here's why we do this. For the families that are in there. For the families that are witnessing miracles every day. For the families that are being so patient, waiting for their miracle. Waiting for that doctor, nurse, or whoever to come into the room with good news for a change. This money goes to those folks. Sometimes they have to be put up for a little while because they have to be close to the hospital. Maybe they live in, I don't know, Madison, or maybe

they live in Lynchburg or Powhatan or maybe Stanton Waynesboro. Everyone comes here to Charlottesville for the care that is like no other at UVA Health Children's. 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

and or dads are sleepless in a hotel room when their child is under the care and the expert care at UVA Health Children's. That's why we do this. It's the Seville Country Cares for Kids Radiothon, where 100% of every dollar raised today and tomorrow stays right in our neighborhood at UVA Health Children's. Many pediatric patients have to spend weeks at a time at UVA Health Children's, hence the need for hotel rooms. That's a big chunk of the expense that we raise funds for today is family care. During the time that the child is in the care of UVA Health Children's, doctors, nurses, CNAs, therapy teams, and so many more staff members become really, really close to families. These relationships tend to be long-lasting for patients and families. The compassionate care available at UVA Health Children's is a critical part of the child's medical journey. And at UVA Health Children's, it's a top priority. We are going to meet Kendra. Irel was diagnosed with a congenital heart defect prenatal. When-

spinal defect called sacralogenesis. She also had a defect called heterotaxy, which means her internal organs are missing, misplaced, or misshapen. Her intestines were malrotated or twisted, and there was a blockage in between her stomach and her intestines. So when she was born, she was a pretty sick baby, and as you can imagine, it was scary.

The nurses in the NICU, the first time I came in to see her, I was in tears. And they were like, Mama, you got this. And they put this teeny tiny baby covered with tubes and wires in my arms. They showed me how to hold her and how to be a mom in that moment that was so scary and confusing. And they made it completely normal and completely natural.

did her first open heart surgery at about a month old. But after that, that was probably her most challenging time. She's had three other open heart surgeries that have gone really well. And she is now a wild, funny, silly, crazy, sarcastic, artistic, creative, animal-loving 11-year-old.

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1: 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Talk to someone that lives here too. Right down the hall from me at 1140 Rose Hill Drive at the Charlottesville Media Group. 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How about we look at it this way? $3 a day. 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That's like a food service delivery fee. Maybe you can run out and get it once a week if you do that once a week. That's okay that you do that because please do. You know, it's why God created it. But, you know, maybe you go get it yourself once a week. Save that $3 and give where you live. When you're donating $12 a month, you're actually buying things like a little red wagon for transportation instead of a wheelchair. I mean, how hard is it to make home a little bit fun when your child is sick? You want to try to dress it up a little bit, brighten it up a little bit, maybe balloons, you know, whatever you may do, whatever the situation may be. 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They get to ride in a little red wagon down the hospital hallway. Your $12 a month could buy 10 packages of preemie diapers, 2 bedside arts or craft stations to keep that kiddo busy in important moments. Maybe 1 new iPad for kids to play while they're in the hospital. That's what your $12 a month will do. 50 tiny hats for premature babies because they're cold, right? Little tiny hats. You can buy 50 of them with your $3 per week. 1 case of preemie blood pressure cuffs. I don't know what they do, but they're important. And you can buy a case of them with your $3 a day. Talk to someone that lives here too at 434-982-KIDS. 434-982-5437. 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

0: 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My name is Morgan. You're right home. 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You can do Apple Pay, credit card, whatever is convenient. But it's been a magical day so far. We've had all kinds of generosity, and we still have more work to go here. All right? We need 3 miracle makers by 3 p.m. Will you be one of the 3? 3 miracle makers by 3 p.m. Tamir and Herden, thank you so much. Ryan and Louisa, thank you for becoming a miracle maker. Now, what is a miracle maker? That's $12 a month, and that helps many things. All right? Not only the research and the care for the children being served at UVA Health Children's, but also the families who are walking through those doors. And the only thing that they should concentrate on is their child, right? So we take care of the gas. We take care of lodging. Miracle Makers take care of food. All the simplicity things that you and I don't even think about, the basic needs, are taken care of at $12 a month. So please, 434-982-KIDS, 434-982-5437. Hearing all kinds of great stories, here is Marty talking about Parker.
1: So Parker, on April 28th of 2022, was diagnosed with leukemia, ALL.

originally he was having some pain in his hip and was uncomfortable, and they diagnosed him with a stress fracture in his hip. But then that pain spread to his back, and then finally, you know, we took him in and they did blood work, and yeah, that's when he was diagnosed. Just 'cause

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He's really done a great job of getting through the treatment. He is in remission. He'll still have treatment for 2 years. He's fought. He's been resilient, and he just got back into school. He hasn't been in school for almost a year, so it's really nice to see him back in school, and that's where we are.

0: used for some of the coaches, like the assistant and others, and like Tony Bennett. I got Tony Bennett, and someone would paint the shoes for them, and on a special day, they would wear them to the game. Even though you're leaving,
1: I ain't going nowhere. I know Parker, his spirits have been lifted by the people there, and even though he doesn't want to go, when he comes back, he always feels better. And so they've been great. You know, we trust everything they're doing, and he's in a great spot. You know, he's on the road to recovery, so, but it's been incredible. Won't you?

0: 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Will you please give to UVA children?
1: Ah, the sweet voice of Parker, right? 434-982-KIDS, 434-982-5437. 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And we appreciate you, Miracle Makers. 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

0: 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We're making space for hope. UVA Health Children's is growing. Have you noticed all the construction going on and all the numbers that you might be seeing with patients that are going through and treated and taken care of? $600,000 has been raised so far for the kids at UVA Health Children's. We got ways to go. This is our 11th year doing this. We need one more miracle maker, one more in the next 30 minutes. Will you be one of the miracle makers that we call out? 434-982-KIDS, 434-982-5437. We want to thank people like John in Frisco. We got Melissa in Palmyra, Timmer in Herndon, Ryan in Louisa. We appreciate you. Thank you for becoming Miracle Makers. $12 a month is all we need. $12 a month to help the families who are walking through those doors, and they can concentrate on what matters most, and that's their kids. We also learn about the patients, like Asher. Asher, who you're about to hear, has been through it. You couldn't tell, but Asher has a story to say.
1: I am really, really happy to have Asher in the studio with me right now. Asher, how old are you?
2: 4.
1: Would you like this job that I have right now?
2: Yeah.
1: Okay, cool. I'm going to go home, and you want to just do the radio? You can play whatever songs you want. Does that seem okay?
2: Yeah.
1: Awesome. All right, so Asher's going to be our new afternoon host, but before we do that, I just want to ask you a few questions. So you go to UVA Children's Hospital. Why do you go there, bud?
2: Because I'm sick.
1: So when you go there, do you have like a favorite nurse? People that you like to talk to when you're there?
2: Christina.
1: Do you like playing games with her? Does she make you laugh? Why do you like Christina?
2: She's silly.
1: She's silly? Are you also silly?
2: Yes.
1: Yeah, I thought you might be. You must be an incredibly strong boy. You think you're incredibly strong? Kind of superhero strong, would you say?
2: Yeah.
1: I think so, too. I noticed you're not wearing your cape today, but it feels like you should be. That's awesome.
2: I don't even have one cape. I only have, like, one.
1: You only have one cape?
2: Uh-huh.
1: What color is your one cape?
2: I think it's blue.
1: Okay, cool. Do you rescue cats from trees? Do you put out fires with your super breath?
2: No.
1: No?
2: I don't even have super breath.
1: You don't have super breath?
2: But I know a twatty.
1: You know karate?
2: No, I do it.
1: That's amazing. You don't do it at the hospital, though, right? That's somewhere else? Feels like karate is not a great sport for the hospital. Are there other sports that you're into? Do you play t-ball, did I hear?
2: Yes.
1: Yeah? Are you pretty good at swinging the bat?
2: Yeah.
1: Awesome.
2: Like, whenever they throw it at me, I hit it.
1: Wow. Wait, I thought in t-ball, it was like on a stick and you hit it off the stick, but they throw it too?
2: Yeah.
1: Wow.
2: And if you miss all the times, you get to use the tee.
1: Oh, okay, cool.
2: I'm really good at the tee.
1: That's awesome. That is very, very cool. Well, I'm so glad that you're doing well, and I'm so glad you came in to talk to me. Thanks for being here, Asher.
2: Welcome.
0: Man, you would never know, just listening to Asher, that he has been through it at UVA Health Children's. But Asher, by the way, was diagnosed with LCH before his first birthday. He's now 5 years old, and this interview was recorded last year, and he's doing well, still being taken care of at UVA Health Children's, but still has that humor, still has that childhood spunk to him. And, you know, all the kids who go through those doors, they're able to still be a kid. All the toys and the friends that they make, it truly is a magical place. And you and I are going to continue this mission today to keep UVA Health Children's going. 434-982-KIDS, an insurance policy for you and I. Now that I have a 2-year-old daughter, I'm grateful for UVA Health Children's, and I'm grateful for Miracle Makers, because God forbid something was to happen. 434-982-KIDS, 434-982-5437. 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
1: Plenty of sunshine. Afternoon highs around 72. Mainly clear sky tonight. Overnight lows will drop down to about 50. And it looks like Wednesday we'll be tracking a cold front. We'll start out with some sunshine. Shower thunderstorms will develop during the day as temperatures get up to 74. I'm David Rogers in the 29 News Weather Center.
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0: 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Miracle Maker shout out, John in Charlottesville. We appreciate you. Also, Tracy in Earliesville, Melissa in Palmyra, Ryan and Louisa. These are just a few of many Miracle Makers that have come through. 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We're hearing all kinds of stories. This is Abram's dad, Sam.
1: Abram, first year, very normal childhood. He would hit all of his milestones. We didn't know anything was wrong.

when Abram was about 11 months, 12 months, I actually noticed when we put on his pants, he wouldn't stand to put on his pants like he had done before. And my wife and I talked about just some concern about that and went to our primary care physician. And she felt like something was a little off. And we immediately started doing some blood tests looking for markers that might be related to like muscular dystrophy. Everything passed. We had multiple MRIs. Felt like we got to a point where we had no diagnosis. He continued to get weaker. Our primary care physician referred us to the Children's Hospital at UVA, and we were there for about a week, and he was diagnosed another disease, and we actually started treatment. While we were there for that week, they did genetic testing. It would take about a month to come back, and a month later, and they came into the room and said, "We got your genetic test back, and it's positive for SMA." Hurts my heart. When Abram was born, there was no treatment for SMA. The first FDA-approved treatment came 3 days after his birth. And this was something we didn't know. And so Dr. Sharf is our doctor at UVA. She came into the room the same day he was diagnosed and talked to us about how exciting the treatment options were now that there was something that could treat somebody with SMA. And, you know, we're full of emotion. Come to find out, in regards to treatment, it's a home run. Very rarely do rare diseases get treatments like this that are so successful. It basically stops the progression of the disease. Abram has gotten stronger and stronger since he started treatment. He's on the swim team. And so it's been really exciting to see not only how he's responded to the treatment that existed, but also the additional treatments that have come since. He's on the drug trial that basically increases his muscle. And he is, out of our family, he is the strongest, most developed as far as muscle goes. I'm not here to catch you. I won't let you down. One, they're very welcoming. Our doctors were all very positive. And it came at a time when we didn't feel very positive. There were also some times where he had procedures where we couldn't go back with him. He's a year and a half and he's going back to be sedated and it's scary. And they had a program with, I don't know if it was medical students or just UVA students that would specialize in caring for young children in the medical area. So they would actually come in and introduce themselves, get to know Abram, they had toys for him. So that when they went back, they were with him the entire time. So although we couldn't be with them, we knew somebody that he responded to was with them, which really helped.

0: It is a great organization to support. You don't always see the stories. They have so many kids that they treat. It's not always easy. By supporting them, you're supporting kids. Everything we can do to make life normal for them and the experience possible for them, it's just been so helpful.
1: And you are being helpful in the most simple way possible. A little bit means a lot this afternoon. $12 a month can mean the world of a difference, saving a child's life and helping the family at the same time. Some of you may not be able to commit to a monthly pledge, and that's okay. 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Any donation is appreciated. So give what is comfortable for you. We're continuing on here at 434-982-KIDS, 434-982-5437. This is not something of obligation. Like, we're not required as broadcasters to do a radiothon. We do this because we believe in UVA Health Children's, and we believe in the mission that they're providing right in our backyard. 100% of the funds stay local. So I'm not getting paid extra for any of this. I'm doing this. I'm doing my part to spread the word and to create as many miracle makers as I possibly can. It is an insurance policy for my two-year-old daughter, Lakeland. God forbid if something was to happen. A diagnosis. We find out later there's a birth defect or whatever the case may be. These families that we hear, that was their reality. They were like, oh, well, you know, my kid's healthy. Whatever, it's fine. And then, just like that, they're rushed to UVA Health Children's. And it's because of miracle makers that they can focus on their child, and their child gets the best treatment that you could possibly provide throughout the Commonwealth. Become a miracle maker right now. Text UVA Kids to 34984 in honor of your healthy child, in honor of someone you know that's been impacted by

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It's the Seville Country Cares for Kids Radiothon. 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My name is Tom Morgan. 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

0: that, and the test kept coming up negative.
1: We're in the home stretch of the hard times. We took a hard left, but we're
0: so we packed up and went to the ER.
2: It was definitely really scary. It took 3 days from the time we went into the hospital to finally get an official diagnosis. We went out on a Thursday. On Sunday, Dr. Lee came in and sat down with us in the hospital room for a couple hours and said, you have
3: T-cell lymphoma.
2: T-cell lymphoblastic lymphoma, right? That was the official diagnosis. And he kind of laid out what the treatment course looked like and said, you're going to be in the hospital for at least another week or two. He told us Benny's not going to be going back to school that semester, so that news was as bad as being told you had cancer, right?
3: Mm-hmm.

0: You had some nurses that were really awesome to you.
1: I did. I had
0: Nurse Matthew,
1: and then a really cool night nurse named
0: Courtney. And they would play games with him. They would come
1: they
0: in.
1: They were awesome.
0: Minnie was learning jokes to tell him and learning card tricks to show him and things like that. He was everyone's favorite. You had him laughing so much that the charge nurse would come in and like break up the party sometime.
1: Child life specialist was also really cool. She took me to the teen room, which there's like 13 Xboxes. 20 computers.
0: It's like an arcade.
1: It's a giant arcade in a hospital.
0: The children's hospital is really pretty amazing. I don't think we had a bad doctor or a bad nurse or anything. Last weekend, we threw a halfway party where we got half-order pizzas, half-order cakes, and we had some friends over, and we did the halfway-to-done party. So that was really cool.

0: No one else knows the trail, the story, how difficult it is, what it's like. But once you've actually experienced that, or like a family member has experienced that, you actually realize how scary and how important it is to help these people, and how
1: much of a difference that stuff makes, those amenities that UVA Children's offered. Our experience has been amazing with UVA. A lot of the doctors are involved in great research. I think we're living at a time where, you know, within our lifetimes, this kind of thing could be cured if we would all, as a society, decide that we want to do that.
0: Call now.
2: 434-982-KIDS, 434-982-5437. Imagine a hospital that kids look forward to going to. Nothing against the pediatric place that we take our daughter, because it's a wonderful place, but my daughter, she knows when it's time to get a shot. She's a smart kid, and she's not happy about it, right? These kids are going through a lot more than just shots and taking blood, all right? Some of them are being treated for cancer and going through chemo. Some of them are being getting ready for surgeries and transplants. And yet, you hear Benny talking about all the Xboxes and all the toys and all the friends that he made. It truly is a wonderful place, and we're so honored to have it right in Charlottesville. 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UVA Kids to 34984. We need three miracle makers by 4 p.m., 3 by 4. Juan in Charlottesville, thank you for becoming a miracle maker. 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And maybe you're listening to this right now. You say, all right, you got me. I want to become a miracle maker, but let me get to it eventually, you know, like when I get home. All right, but don't forget. Don't forget. Heck, pull over right now and just do it. It will literally take you like a minute. 434-982-KIDS. We've got volunteers waiting to take your call. If you'd rather talk to someone, not do the whole online thing, that's cool. All right, we got you. We'll do it for you. 434-982-KIDS, 434-982-5437. And thank you.
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0: 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We need three miracle makers by 4 p.m. We can make that happen. Last couple hours, Paulie, has been exceptional.
1: Yeah.
0: So much gratitude, far beyond the goals that we had for those hours, but we got a lot more work to do, my friend. Text UVA Kids to 34984 or head to SevilleCountry.com. Paulie, you and I have toured the hospital.
1: Yeah.
0: Man, I tell you, those patients have more courage in their pinky fingers than we do in our entire body, and we have a whole lot of body.
1: I forget what story we were running earlier. Mom, Pegasus brought mom. She talked about being the tower and then being, you know, all these people are waiting for him to get off the elevator, and she had a little, like WKRP in Cincinnati, like taped off box where they said, do not leave here. And the best part of that story, she said, every now and then somebody would just come stand next to me.
0: Wow.
1: As I mean, her kid drowned.
0: Yeah.
1: I'm sorry I'm forgetting the name, but it's on your side of the screen.
0: Yes. Yeah.
1: Just what a neat organization and the sense of pride I was talking about earlier that I noticed when I first moved here 25 years ago now, in Pegasus.
0: Mm-hmm.
1: It's easy to take that machine for granted.
0: Right.
1: Right? And then you see it and go, man, that is cool.
0: Right.
1: We've got that right here.
0: Yeah.
1: That's saving lives throughout the state because our hospital is good enough.
0: Absolutely. And so there's that and so much more that is being offered at UVA Health Children's.

0: And the only way to continue for it to be operational is because of Miracle Makers. And we're not asking you to be a doctor or researcher to save a life here. We're only asking for $12 a month. There's many businesses. There are many people that have given one-time donations, big donations, small donations. We accept all of it, whatever you're comfortable doing. We like the $12 a month thing because, well, you know, you just put it on auto pay and you're good to go.
1: It hits the goals we're trying to go for every hour. But yes, if you have to hit $5 a month and you can commit to the year, that's $60.
0: Sure. 100%, you know, and that goes still a long way. I look at the $12 like, okay, I need to stop going out to eat so much. So,
1: yeah, you do.
0: Yeah, I do. All right. Well, this is a great reason to stop going out to lunch at least once. At least once, $12. Okay, $12 a month to become a miracle maker and save a child's life and help a family going through those doors, man. I mean, I can't imagine. I mean, they need answers to so many questions.
1: And you don't get them. Right? You
0: have not to just right
1: sit,
0: away.
1: And I hate to use the word suffer, but you have to sit and wait.
0: Right.
1: Because so they're doing the work.
0: The last thing on your mind is, what are we doing for dinner? Like, that's going to be the last thing. Okay, we got you. Here's a meal card. Yeah. All right, lodging, we got you. Okay, Miracle Makers provide that. All right? This is what we need you to do right now is call 434-982-KIDS, 434-982-5437. Many other people have decided to become Miracle Makers, including former UVA women's basketball head coach, leading the Cavaliers for 34 seasons, Coach Debbie Ryan.
2: We're talking with Debbie Ryan, former UVA women's basketball coach. And Debbie, thank you so much for talking to me today. Tell me why you support UVA Children's.
3: You're doing this for the kids. Children are our future, and they really need support, and we need to support some of the things that don't get supported well so that we can do things like cure certain childhood cancers and we can cure certain childhood diseases to make their lives a lot easier. And that should be number one on our list, because these are the people that are going to grow up into adults and do great things. When you think of a child being ill, it's just such a hard thing to even comprehend or process, because, you know, if it's a very major disease, it's very hard to think about, because it's the whole family that's involved. But they're so resilient, and they're so positive, and they bring so much joy to the nurses and the doctors at the Children's Hospital. It's just amazing to me how kids just change the world.
2: Well, we want the kids. We need our kids to change the world. We need our kids to be here. And so we want to take care of them. You're exactly right about that. And let's also talk about the family of the child that is receiving care. UVA Children's takes care of the whole family.
3: Yes, they do. They put their arms around the entire family. People that have never been through something like this wouldn't know, but it really is a family affair, from the small children in the family all the way through both parents and grandparents.
2: I've heard from so many people that same thing, that they just do a beautiful job of that. We're talking to Debbie Ryan, former UVA women's basketball coach. And Debbie, if somebody was thinking about giving money today, what's your advice to them?
3: It's a great investment in our future. I mean, let's think about it. It is a great investment, not only in the children that are being treated, but in the children that are to come in the future and beyond. It's just a super investment, and we can do so many things just starting with our kids. And so it's time for us to do it for the kids and to think in terms of, might not be your family, but it could be the family next door that it helps.
0: Four three four nine eight two kids 434-982-5437. 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Marjorie in Rutgersville answered the call. Juan in Charlottesville also becoming a miracle maker. Those words, miracle maker, you're going to hear that a lot. We are simply making miracles happen. For only $12 a month, you are saving a child's life from the comfort of your office chair, pulled over in your driver's seat, or maybe passenger seat, maybe from your recliner later on. 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
1: Plenty of sunshine. Afternoon highs around 72. Mainly clear sky tonight. Overnight lows will drop down to about 50. And it looks like Wednesday will be tracking a cold front. We'll start out with some sunshine. Shower thunderstorms will develop during the day as temperatures get up to 74. I'm David Rogers in the 29 News Weather Center.
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For many years, I've been getting behind this microphone and saying, if you see a soldier today, make sure you say thank you. 92.7 Seville Country, but I'd like to switch the gears here for today. And if you see a UVA Health Children's doctor or anybody who works at UVA Health Children's, make sure you say thank you. There are many pediatric patients who spend weeks at a time at UVA Health Children's. A lot of people in NICU, a lot of people just hovering over their child that was born premature, for example. And during this time, doctors, nurses, child life, CNAs, therapy teams, and so many other staff members become close to families. They become family members. And these relationships are long-lasting for patients and families. 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And at UVA, this is a top priority. And that's why we do our part in continuing this wonderful mission at UVA Health Children's. 434-982-KIDS, become a miracle maker right now. We need one more miracle maker in the next 20 minutes. Can we make that happen? I need to call out your name. One more miracle maker in 20 minutes. So what is a miracle maker? That's $12 a month. 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Not going out for lunch one day? Maybe we can brown bag it? 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

0: 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My name is Morgan, and over the years, many people say, why? 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And we asked Jason Lenine the same question, the why. Jason is the chief of UVA Health Children's and chief strategy officer of UVA Health. I caught up with Jason recently. Jason Lenine, you have been at UVA for how long?
1: About 5 years now.
0: You've got a lot of hats to wear.
1: Yeah, thanks, Tom. Well, first off, I'd say it's a privilege of my life and career to lead UVA Children's. But what led me to this role, actually, when I was a kid, I had a rare joint disease. Needed 13 surgeries in my teens and 20s. And
0: wow.
1: It was my mom getting me in the car. I grew up in Central Connecticut, and we had to go to Boston, where there was an incredible children's hospital. And doctors that were also researchers, like our doctors at UVA, and got really lucky as a kid that this one doctor at Harvard in Boston was researching how to cure this illness. And so I was able to, can't play basketball, but I was able to, you know, have a productive life. And now, you know, 30, 40 years later, I just have this incredible privilege to pay it back forward and help make UVA Children's as great as it can be so that that next kid that has a tough condition when he's young and worried about, you know, his future, you know, we're there for him.
0: Right. Talk about a heck of a paying it forward, man. I mean, paying it forward, you get people that buy lunch for somebody or whatever behind them at the drive-thru. You went through this entire journey. I mean, multiple degrees, and you're leading the way for UVA Health Children's. But it all comes down to miracle makers, right? So if you have someone who's listening right now that's on the fence about becoming a miracle maker and supporting UVA Children's, what would you tell them right now?
1: Well, I would say, one, thank you. So, you know, what we do every day at UVA Children's, we do, our doctors and nurses and therapists and social workers, they make miracles happen every day for really complex conditions that kids are really struggling with. And what we hear from moms and dads is that, you know, UVA Children's, you're kind of our last hope, because that's really what we focus on, is the subspecialized care, the most complex needs for kids, and do it in a way that takes care of the whole family, not just the kiddo, but mom and dad as well.
0: Yeah.
1: And so, you know, just one example, I could go through so many. We've got the state's best congenital heart program. And so any kiddo that needs really complex heart surgery, that gets done at UVA, and we actually have collaborations with other children's hospitals where the UVA surgeons doing those cases at other institutions, because our team is just so world-class. I could go on. We have the only peds genetics program. Yeah. So all of the inborn rare diseases diagnosed across the state of Virginia, those are diagnosed by UVA doctors. They're usually life-flighted in, you know, prenatally, so that we can take care of mom and the kiddo before they're born. So there's just an incredible amount of expertise that we have, but the resources that we need to deliver this world-class care, it really takes a community, and there's lots of services where we want to be able to provide them that insurance companies don't really reimburse us for. So,
0: sure.
1: You know, one example is art and music therapy. We're just on the cusp of launching a brand new art and music therapy. It's a service we don't have at the Children's Hospital, and we need that, again, to make sure that when there's a scary time for the kiddos in the hospital, that we have support and child life specialists and art therapists and music therapists to make that really scary moment a little bit more manageable for the kiddo and mom and dad.
0: I think it's funny how we have created UVA Children's more than just a hospital, but a place where kids actually look forward to going to, right? And because of those escapes and those distractions through everything, through treatment and whatnot, and a great place for families, too, for that matter.
1: Yeah.
0: They're going through those doors, and they're like, okay, how am I going to pay for lodging or transportation, all this stuff, whatever? And it's because of people like you that are leading the way, right, that are creating these necessary things happening and becoming a reality for them. We're talking with Jason Lenine, by the way, here at UVA Health Children's. You're kind of looking at a mirror at yourself, so to speak, with these patients. Can you think of a moment where maybe you came face-to-face with a patient in specifically that reinforced why you do what you do?
1: Yeah, gosh, you know, I get choked up, because that really it's what drives me, and it what drives everybody at UVA Children's. Working with our cancer family.

0: families. We have a family and advisory group of moms and dads that have kids that are struggling with cancer, battling cancer, have maybe recovered from cancer, or some, sadly, that have lost their kids to cancer. And we meet with those families because they make us a better children's hospital.
1: Mm-hmm.
0: They point out areas where we could do better. They help let us know where we're doing well. It's easy to get out of bed early in the morning, get into work, and stay late when you see kids battling cancer and fighting so hard.
1: Right.
0: And the spirit that they bring and the resiliency that they bring. And we just want to make sure that we have all of the resources there to support those kids. Like some of those services that we talked about, having more child life specialists, other, you know, art and music therapy, other programs that surround the kiddo and mom and dad, you know, during just incredibly difficult times. So, and I've got, you know, 12-year-old boy-girl twins myself. And, you know, I just really empathize with any, as a parent myself, anybody going through, you know, what's going to be the biggest challenge of their life. We just want to be there. But there's also so much of a support network in Charlottesville and the community. Tons of other organizations that help support these families. And that's why, you know, this radiothon, thanks again, Tom, for doing what you do. You know, it really makes us that much better, gives us more resources to be able to take care of these, you know, kids in their greatest time of need.
1: The mission continues. It is the UVA Health Children's Radiothon, and we are learning so much more through the stories that we hear that these patients have more courage in their pinky fingers than we do in our entire bodies. We can learn a few things from these patients, that's for sure. Jason, thank you so much for your time here, and we appreciate it, and let's make some miracle makers happen.
0: All right, thank you so much, and I just want to thank you and the Charlottesville Media Group. I mean, you guys have been so incredibly supportive of us at the Children's Hospital for, 10, 11 years now. You've helped us raise, I think, over $600,000. Even small amounts, even if somebody out there listening is able to give, you know, $10, $20 a month, if a few hundred people do that, that helps us build these incredible programs that we're talking about today to help.
1: A little bit means a lot, Jason. That's exactly right. 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It's day one of our radiothon. We are getting close to the home stretch, and we have goals. We've got a lot of goals to make. And not because we're held by a quota or anything like that, or someone here at the building gets paid a little bit more if we reach certain miracle makers. It doesn't work like that. 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

0: would say within 30 minutes of diagnosis, to confirm that he had a rare type of cancer. He was essentially forming a tumor near his windpipe, which through research we found out eventually, unfortunately, would crush his windpipe, making it hard for him to breathe. But before any of that happened, he actually ended up has suffering a stroke, and he ended up passing away from the stroke from the complications of his cancer. We got him in, got him taken care of. They started doing anything and everything they could to help with his diagnosis, but then it eventually, as more tests came in, it became more clear that he was unfortunately going to be on the losing side of things because of the type of cancer. And I will say they tried anything and everything to help prolong, but unfortunately, the stroke was the main cause on top of everything, unfortunately.
1: Did they try to give comfort to your family during this process?
0: They were amazing because obviously when you get the news that your child has cancer, you are going to be distraught. You know, I literally ran into the ER carrying him because he couldn't walk. And, you know, hindsight, we thought, you know, he just from everything he had gone through, he was just exhausted. But unfortunately, his cancer was just so rapid. You know, I carried him in my arms. You know, this is an 8-year-old boy I'm carrying into the ER. They greeted us right away, grabbed us right away, did everything they could right away to make sure we were comfortable. At the time, Owen was still talking, moving, you know, things like that. They were giving him, you know, they're like, "Do you need water? Do you need juice? Do you need a popsicle?" Which he was like, "Yep, I'll take a popsicle." Literally, we're trying to do everything they could to help not only get him started, but make sure we were calming down and, you know, just trying to make us comfortable while we were trying to figure out what was going on.
1: You really are preaching the gospel of UVA Health Children's, even though the outcome was not what you expected it to be in such a short time. So, right now, if someone is on the fence about becoming a miracle maker at UVA Health Children's, what would you tell them?
0: I would tell them to do it. You know, I've always been a advocate before my situation for childhood cancer. I've had family members, friends, multiple events happen to where I found myself supporting childhood cancer. And I tell everybody, you never know when it may be you, it may be your family, it may be a friend that is exposed to this. So we all, you know, want kids to have great lives. And, you know, on top of it, we want them to have good health care and good support when or if this situation arises. And, you know, this is the time to give and be able to help those, even if you don't know them, be able to help make sure families can go into a comfortable environment. You know, children can get their treatments and can be taken care of despite any outcome. It's just super important to help.
1: 434-982-KIDS, 434-982-5437. We need you, miracle makers. You can also text UVA Kids to 34984.
0: Here's what I'll say. My boy was full of energy, full of life, would do anything for anybody. I've been involved in a lot of events, and I tell people all the time, a motto that we live by is hashtag do it for Owen. I'm gonna tell y'all, if you have the opportunity, hashtag do it for Owen. Help. And that's all I need.
2: We continue that. Help. Help and hope. Hope is the word that we're hearing a lot during this radiothon. Thank you, Gwen, for taking the time. Six kids are diagnosed with cancer in Virginia each week. The average age of a child diagnosed is 8 years old. That's how old Owen was. But yet UVA provides access to clinical trials available nowhere else in the region can provide, right in our backyard. One of six kids with cancer in America do not survive 5 years. We are so close to finding a cure for childhood cancer. We are so close. And thanks to Miracle Makers, we can continue the cancer research at UVA Health Children's and so much more. From transplants to helping families in need during their time, where they're looking for lodging and transportation and gas during a very stressful time.

0: I was listening to that interview, and I've listened to it several times throughout today, and I was thinking about my two-year-old daughter, Lakeland. I'm bringing her up a lot because I'm still a fairly new father. So doing a radiothon now compared to 5 years ago, it's a little different. And my wife just sent me a video of her spinning in circles with her doll and the dogs playing with her and just having a blast. And I could not imagine getting the call that your child has cancer. And I want you to think about your healthy child, too, as I'm thinking about mine. And while you're thinking about that child, imagine that child just disappearing. No more spinning around the room, no more laughing, no more crying. Become a miracle maker in honor of your healthy child right now. We need five miracle makers by 5 p.m. 434-982-KIDS. 434-982-5437. Do this in honor of your healthy child. 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

0: That's New Country from Morgan Wallen, 92.7 Seville Country, and your Seville Country Cares for Kids Radiothon. 434-982-KIDS, 434-982-5437. Seven miracle makers in the last 5 minutes just hopped on. This is unbelievable. Helping our friends at UVA Health Children's. We're hearing so many great stories from patients and their families, the doctors and the nurses. We got more work to do, though. So let's make this happen. And this hour, we continue your matching hour thanks to Flo Toyota. Flo Toyota is going to match up to $500, okay? So that means your $12 donation becomes a $24 impact. Double the impact with one donation a month. A little bit means a lot. Those are those words again to help our families who are going through those doors frantically, looking for answers to questions and hoping to God that their child is okay, despite the diagnosis or the injury or the transplant need, whatever the case may be, and helping the children and saving their lives at UVA Health Children's. 434-982-KIDS, 434-982-5437. I mentioned all the stories we've heard. This was diagnosed in 2018 with SMA type 2. This is spinal muscular atrophy. Now, Sam is, or Abram is 9. Sam is the father.
1: Abram, first year, very normal childhood. He would hit all of his milestones. We didn't know anything was wrong.

I actually noticed when we put on his pants, he wouldn't stand to put on his pants like he had done before. And my wife and I talked about just some concern about that and went to our primary care physician. And she felt like something was a little off. And we immediately started doing some blood tests looking for markers that might be related to like muscular dystrophy. Everything passed. We had multiple MRIs. Felt like we got to a point where we had no diagnosis. He continued to get weaker. Our primary care physician referred us to the Children's Hospital at UVA, and we were there for about a week, and he was diagnosed another disease, and we actually started treatment. While we were there for that week, they did genetic testing. It would take about a month to come back, and a month later, and they came into the room and said, "We got your genetic test back, and it's positive for SMA." Hurts my heart. When Avon was born, there was no treatment for SMA. The first FDA-approved treatment came 3 days after his birth. And this was something we didn't know. And so Dr. Sharf is our doctor at UVA. She came into the room the same day he was diagnosed and talked to us about how exciting the treatment options were now that there was something that could treat somebody with SMA. And, you know, we're full of emotion. Come to find out, in regards to treatment, it's a home run. Very rarely do rare diseases get treatments like this that are so successful. It basically stops the progression of the disease. Abram has gotten stronger and stronger since he started treatment. He's on the swim team. And so it's been really exciting to see not only how he's responded to the treatment that existed, but also the additional treatments that have come since. He's on the drug trial that basically increases his muscle, and he is, out of our family, he is the strongest, most developed as far as muscle goes. I'm not here to catch you. I won't let you down. One, they're very welcoming. Our doctors were all very positive, and it came at a time when we didn't feel very positive. There were also some times where he had procedures where we couldn't go back with him. He's a year and a half and he's going back to be sedated, and it's scary. And they had a program with, I don't know if it was medical students or just UVA students, that would specialize in caring for young children in the medical area. So they would actually come in and introduce themselves, get to know Abram, they had toys for him. So that when they went back, they were with him the entire time. So although we couldn't be with them, we knew somebody that he responded to was with them, which really helped.

0: it is a great organization to support. You don't always see the stories. They have so many kids that they treat. It's not always easy. By supporting them, you're supporting kids. Everything we can do to make life normal for them and the experience possible for them, it's just been so helpful.
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3: Weather in Seaville Country.
4: Clear sky, not quite as cold with lows around 50. We are tracking a cold front. Wednesday, we'll start out with some sun. Shower thunderstorms will develop later in the day as temperatures get up to 74. Looks like sunshine returns on Thursday. Cooler temperatures, highs in the mid-60s. I'm David Rogers in the 29 News Weather Center.
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0: 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Have you toured the hospital before? I've done a few times, and every time I leave, there's always a story. There's a patient on being transported to the next room in a little red wagon. There is so much courage in their pinky fingers more than we do in our entire bodies. I've used that analogy many times. But let's hear from the doctors and get kind of an inside scoop. What happens inside UVA Health Children's? Here is Dr. Swanson. We're hanging out with Dr. Swanson right now. You deal with so much.
1: I always knew I wanted to be a pediatrician after I started heading towards medicine. When I hit the NICU as a medical student during a rotation, I just fell in love with the interactions with families, taking care of their babies, the physiology, and everything that we could do to really provide a hope for these families, what can we do to ensure that these kids reach their full potential? And it starts, you know, right from birth, and being able to be a part of that when families are going through such a hard process, you know, expecting to take a baby home from the hospital after delivery and not being able to do that, being able to provide some semblance of hope and inspiration for families is a great honor. Them being at the bedside, just staying with their kids, with their babies, and just the hope that you can see in their eyes, and being able to help families, you know, new parents walk that transition is again just an honor, and you know it makes it you come into work easy every day because it's just a special thing that we get to do working with these sick and premature babies, working with the families, and getting them. Hopefully to a bright and shining future and getting them home.
0: Can you describe the first time a parent gets to hold their baby after a long NICU stay?
1: Seeing that first time that parents get to hold their baby, it's a special moment. You know, usually we don't see that. Usually being able to see that in the NICU because the baby came straight to the intensive care unit, you know, and being a part of that special moment, again, it's an honor, and it does kind of bring you chills, and just it provides the why of the reason that we're there in the NICU to provide that care.
0: Dr. Jonathan Swanson, the Chief Quality Officer for Children's Services and the Director of the Division of Neonatology. We hear a lot about several NICUs that are doing fantastic work, obviously. But what makes UVA Children's unique and the best in the state?
1: The team here is phenomenal. And the engagement, the desire to want to do better every day, it just transcends. Whether you're a physician, a bedside nurse, a therapist, we have nutrition, pharmacy, our environmental services, you know, everyone is there to provide the best care and ensure that we're doing better every day.
0: This is the kind of stuff that keeps you coming back to work on the hardest days, right?
1: Absolutely. On the more clinical side, you know, I think, you know, we are innovative. We've done a number of things that have transcended just Charlottesville. It's gone beyond throughout the world. Some of the things that we've done to reduce mortality, to reduce sepsis. We got brilliant minds looking at ways to continue to innovate and bring the newest therapies to the children of Virginia, especially those in Central Virginia here.
0: So if someone's on the fence about becoming a miracle maker, what would you tell them?
1: Do it for the kids, for the babies. You know, we couldn't do this without the support of the Children's Miracle Network and all of the donors. Those dollars are help fund so many things that help us provide the best care and help us get the babies home to their families. You know, without that support, we couldn't offer many of the things that we do provide for the family.
0: Miracle Makers also support non-billable services that pediatric families need, like lodging, meals, transportation. assistance with household expenses, and so much more. It's so much more than just the treatment. I mean, that's the main thing, but helping the families as well. Become a Miracle Maker today. $12 for 12 months, 434-982-KIDS, 434-982-5437. 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

she needed her first open heart surgery at about a month old. But after that, that was probably her most challenging time. She's had three other open heart surgeries that have gone really well. And she is now a wild, funny, silly, crazy, sarcastic, artistic, creative, animal-loving 11-year-old.

0: can't impress upon anyone enough how amazing UVA is. The support that they have offered to us. They provide moments for us when she's inpatient that give us hope that we can hold on to when we have times that are really challenging.
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1: I mean,
2: plus they're going to match this one.
1: Yeah, in honor of the amount of years they've been in service.
2: Yeah.
1: It's a tremendous amount of generosity. We're getting all kinds of generosity today, man. Just from, you know, our listeners to business owners to people that just hear it like, hey, I've been mowing your grass. Is this the place?
2: Yeah.
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2: Yeah.
1: My goodness. It's just unbelievable. Central Virginia, the Valley, you do not mess around. We are in the home stretch. It is a matching hour. 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

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You could be like Miracle Makers Richard in New Canton, Janeth in Charlottesville. 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

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We are down to the home stretch, Paulie. Here we are, day one of our radiothon. It is also

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0: 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And all their concentration and focus should be on the child's care, right? 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Oh, my goodness. 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
2: So Grayson, he is outgoing, very spunky little boy. Nothing pretty much knocks him down. He loves to go fishing. He loves baseball, hiking. He definitely loves to go and dig in the dirt and try to find treasure. That's his most favorite thing to do.
3: Oh, there's a

He was diagnosed when he was six. It was pretty much a perfect storm. He was diagnosed with pneumonia on top of strep throat, which led to septic shock. He also had RSV. They think that his system was just trying to fight it off and didn't present itself, and we thought it was his asthma. We thought it was his allergies. We didn't think that it was strep throat, and we didn't think to get him tested for strep throat. Plus, he was acting normal because he didn't have a fever. And by the time I realized something,

going through the doors, so at first was like super scary. Sorry. But his life was in their hands, and I felt bad for this one doctor. She kept coming in and giving us, oh, 1 minute it was good news, next minute it was bad news, and it was just a complete roller coaster. But the staff there, Dr. Smith, oh my gosh, I loved him. He was very, very informative. I just like how, like, yes, this is the positive things, but also, like, he was very direct and very, like, no, this is also what could go on. And I just like the fact that he was just all open about it. He was trying to stay hopeful for us, but he also didn't want us to get our hopes up.

sure that I was in good hands along with my little one. I was able to get assistance with finding a place to stay, because traveling back and forth in a horrible situation, it was, the hospitality was top notch. Well, he's doing fantastic. If it wasn't for like the little nicks and his scar on his chest, you wouldn't have never known what he went through. Jumping on the trampoline, he's getting into baseball, he went out hiking. In the beginning it was a little rough because he was trying to get back to, trying to build his strength back up. But now, like, he really, in the last couple of months, he really turned around and his confidence just bloomed. I am beyond blessed.

0: what they went through, it could potentially lead to some other parent going through maybe something similar to be like, oh, maybe I should get this checked out, or, oh, I'm not alone. This person went through this, and I don't know, it just will lead to some encouragement, maybe.
1: Because of you, Grayson, you heard his mom, Nicole, talking about jumping on the trampoline, living his best life, right? And no child should ever die at the dawn of life. And we continue giving life for just $12 a month. 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
2: Hanging with Dr. Peter Dean here at UVA. What is your role at the hospital here?
3: A pediatric cardiologist, and my role is I see kids in clinic, I see kids in the hospital, anybody who they're concerned for may have a heart condition, or we already know has a heart condition and kind of the ongoing care of that. As a pediatric cardiologist, I see everybody from actually from zero or even earlier than zero, because we see pregnant moms.
2: Yeah, right.
3: So from zero to 21 or college age.
2: How long have you been at the hospital?
3: Been in the hospital a little over 10 years now.
2: So you've seen a lot.
3: Seen a lot.
2: Yeah. Let's talk about those moments. What's your victory story?
3: One that I can just think of because I just saw him in clinic. It's an 8-year-old boy. He was born over in Harrisonburg. Very soon after birth, they found out that he was not doing well. His oxygen levels were very low. They were concerned that this could be a heart condition. Ended up helicoptering him over here, transporting him here. And we found out that he had something called detransposition of the great arteries, which means the blood vessels from his heart went to the wrong places. So you're supposed to have one blood vessel that goes to your body, one that goes to your lungs, and his were switched. And so the blood that was going to his lungs was just going to his lungs, was coming back and then going to his lungs again. And the blood going to his body was going back to his body.
2: Wow.
3: Very serious condition that really causes kids to be sick right after they're born. Fortunately, the folks in Harrisonburg caught it quickly and they were able to transport him here. We were able to figure out the diagnosis or figure out the exact reason. And then we're able to stabilize him, and then he had surgery probably when he was about 5 or 6 days old. He had surgery, essentially switched those arteries back. And this is something.
2: And those are tiny arteries.
3: We're talking about less than a centimeter.
2: Right.
3: Is the main arteries are about a centimeter when they switch those, and then they have to move the coronary arteries, which are probably 2 millimeters or 3 millimeters. And we're the place in the state that does them. There's no other place in the state that does this type of surgery. It's rare for everybody, and you know, it's rare for the state, but it's not rare for us. They probably do one or two of these a month.
2: Right.
3: And fortunately, this kid did great. He, you know, went home about a week or two later, went back to Harrisonburg, and comes back and sees me once a year now. And you know, I talk with his parents about how great his heart's doing, and you know, then we just talk about normal 8-year-old boy things, like, you know, play t-ball and
2: right,
3: and all that stuff.
2: Yeah, and that must be something to feel like you were part of something where he can now play t-ball. You know, he can now live to be 8 years old. And, you know, you might look at it like another day at the office, but we look at it like, man, you're a hero, and we appreciate you. So if you had anybody who's on the fence right now listening to this radiothon, and they're on the fence on being a miracle maker, what would you tell them right now?
3: It really does make a difference. And these families, and I get to see these families in that hour of need, right? They're scared. We don't know what's going on.
2: Right.
3: And a lot of times they're away from home. And I think the biggest thing that people can support is because UVA, you know, because where we are in the state and everybody comes to us, that we're the only ones that offer this surgery in the state of Virginia, that Harrisonburg's actually pretty close for us, even though it seems like a far

0: way for the families. We're getting patients from way Southwest Virginia. It's pretty common to see a patient that's 4 or 5 hours away,
1: right,
0: or from the Tidewater area or Richmond, Winchester. It's a huge stress on these families. They're away, sure, from home. You know, how are they going to pay for the gas? What about the food, the lodging, all these things? Donors and miracle makers are essential for us to, you know, keep us running and,
1: sure,
0: and let us focus on the medical care while the families get supported from the other aspects.
1: There's so much on a parent's mind when they're taking their child, obviously, to a children's hospital. And to be that relief is huge. And by becoming a miracle maker at $12 a month, as you mentioned, you're providing, you know, helping with gas, transportation, and we're helping people all over the state. And 100% of your donation by becoming a miracle maker right now stays local here at the UVA Hospital. And that's the key right there. Dr. Dean, thank you so much for your time. I know you're very busy, and thank you for sharing your stories.
0: Of course. Thanks for doing this. It's wonderful, and yeah, thanks for having me on. Appreciate it.
1: Dr. Dean is very busy, and every year he takes the time with us. 434-982-KIDS, 434-982-5437. Become a miracle maker now. You have 20 minutes. You could be like Halsey in Charlottesville, Jonathan in Gordonsville, Dustin in Rutgersville, Richard in New Canton, Janeth in Charlottesville, just to name a few miracle makers. We need you to text UVA Kids to 34984. I've done this exercise before, in front of you, in front of patients and parents who have come into the studio. And now I had to do the exercise to myself, and it was tough. Okay, so my wife is sending me videos of Lakeland spinning in circles. She's got the dogs around her. She's just having a blast. What would happen if suddenly she disappeared? If I would take that video and that photo and just put it away, what would life be like without my daughter? What would life be like without your child? Thanks to the incredible doctors and researchers at UVA Health Children's, we have an insurance policy here so that we can take our kids to a place and never be turned down regardless of the ability to pay. That's why we have insurance, right? We don't plan on having a car accident, right, when we wake up in the morning. But we have car insurance because of what if. We have health insurance because of what if. Well, we have this insurance policy in our backyard, UVA Health Children's, 100% of the money staying local, in case we need to go have our child be treated for whatever the case may be, from a illness to an injury. $12 a month. That's a pretty darn good investment in my book. We got the doctors and researchers doing all the heavy lifting. All we have to do is text UVA Kids, one word, to 34984. A massive impact for such a small price. And that $12 a month becomes $24. A $24 impact thanks to PJ Networks. Okay, so you're given $12 a month. That becomes a $24 impact because they're matching up to $500. The time is ticking. 434-982-KIDS, 434-982-5437. 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

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He became a miracle maker this hour. How about you? 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We're in our final 15 minutes of day one. 434-982-KIDS. 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
1: Now, I'll tell you what I'm going to do when this bar closes. I'm going to pass out. 92.7 Seville Country, the Seville Country Cares for Kids Radiothon. 434-982-KIDS. Man, we've been going strong since 6 a.m. this morning with Big D and Bubba. Uncle Paulie took over after that. And this shiny forehead that means money.
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1: 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Text UVA Kids to 34984. We're 9 minutes left. Day one of our Radiothon. PJ Networks is matching up to $500 this hour only. That means your $12 a month donation becomes a $24 impact. So your opportunity is going to close here in about 8 minutes. The time is now to help the kids at UVA Health Children's. And we have gotten so many great stories. This is one of my favorites, Paulie. This is Ashley Michael. It's Luke's mom here. And this is happening here at the Seville Country Cares for Kids Radiothon.
3: When Luke was just a month over two, he had turned two in February. This was actually in March. It's referred to commonly as a non-fatal drowning. He was a curious little two-year-old, got away from the individual that was watching him and found his way to a koi pond and ended up drowning.

So they use the term non-fatal drowning, but it's kind of a weird term because our sweet Luke was definitely gone. He went into full cardiac arrest for close to 25 minutes before fire and EMS were able to get at least somewhat of a heartbeat back on him through resuscitation.

0: He was life flighted through Pegasus, and they allowed me to sit in the front. And we landed at the top of the tower, and it was like they, I mean, truly were waiting for us. From the minute that I got off that helicopter, there is a slew of individuals waiting at the top. Get us into this elevator. We go straight down. It opens right into one of their emergency rooms where there's tens of people, nurses, respiratory therapists, doctors, all waiting for Luke. They knew what was coming. There was literally no break. It was just completely seamless in the transition. And not just the people, like there were the people focused on him and getting him stable and where he needed to be. But then there are people that are coming to me. They have this little taped off box that I would stand in so that you didn't get in their way so that they could do the life-saving measures. But every so often, someone would just come and stand with me in that box. It's okay, Mama. I just give you the biggest hug. It was really like awe. I was just in complete awe watching them work on him. Absolutely owe everything to that hospital for not just saving his life, but creating opportunities for him to thrive, opportunities for him to make the recovery that he's making. Because I don't know, had he went anywhere else, that we would have had the level of care and recommendations and support that we had to get us where we are now. They set that tone for us of being his advocates, research, doing the work, putting in the effort, but also being very realistic about this is going to be hard. And here are the things that you're going to have to learn through it. Came home from the hospital, he was blind. He was on a feeding tube. He was on 8 different medications. He could only take formula via the feeding tube. He could not swallow. This child is now starting to walk. He is very much a 10-year-old little boy. He knows his wants and nots and makes sure that he communicates that very clearly to you. He goes to school every day, and he is, most importantly, happy. He is a happy, joyful child that even to this day, we still continue to see progress from him. This child who is truly a miracle. That is the only description that we can give. That's even what the doctors refer to Luke as a miracle. And we know it's from the tireless work that UVA, the nurses, the physicians, their child psychologist, all of them put into it.
1: There's that word again, miracle. And thanks to you miracle makers, Luke is walking. Could have been a catastrophic situation, right? I mean, my goodness. You see your kid floating in a pond. I mean, how tragic is that? But it was because of the superheroes, the doctors and researchers at UVA Health Children's is why Luke is living today and breathing. It's because of you, miracle makers. We have 3 minutes left in day one of our SIVO Country Cares for Kids Radiothon. Let's continue to produce more stories like that. 434-982-KIDS. 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
2: 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That's UVA Kids to 34984. Around the

0: o'clock through 6 o'clock tomorrow evening and become a miracle maker at that $12 a month commitment. I want to thank our buddy, friend of the radio station, a friend of mine, my dentist, Dr. John Knight. He's a sponsor every year. We wanted him here, but Doc was so busy yesterday. I actually went in for my semi-annual cleaning, and I was like, Doc, I hear you're too busy to come see us tomorrow. Let's go jump in your office and do like a video or let me record something, you know, so we can run in during Radiothon. And he's like, Paulie, I'm just too busy, man. And that's good. That's because he's a good dentist.
1: Yeah.
0: Because he's got good folks that work for him that keep them busy. And it's good that he chooses to join on the mission to give where he lives. And we can count on Dr. Knight every year for this Radiothon, no doubt.
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1: This year, America celebrates 250 years of independence, and Charlottesville played a role in that story. 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At Monticello, Thomas Jefferson drafted the words that declared all people are created equal. Charlottesville's courage, ideas, and commitment to liberty helped spark a revolution that still inspires us today. As we mark America's 250th, we celebrate not just history, but the spirit of Charlottesville, where freedom was written and where its ideals still live on.
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